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Playing the greatest hits of all time. 92.9, The Grand.

Jimmy Soundly, one of the greatest vocal performances of all time there. Love that song. How you doing? Hey, it's Matt. Coming up, your answers to my question of the day. We're talking about things you've inherited from your grandparents, aunts, uncles, other relatives. Let me know whether it's something weird, expensive, valuable, strange, cool. I'd love to know. 92.9 The Grand, Facebook. Here's Sister Sledge. He's the greatest dancer on The Grand.

0: greatest hits of all time here on 92.9 The Grand with Pat Benatar. Hit me with your best shot. How you doing? Hey, it's Matt. And today for the show, we're talking about family heirlooms or, you know, just things you inherited from grandparents, other relatives over your life. A new survey reveals that 50% of people say they would rather inherit nothing from their relatives instead of putting in all the work cleaning out their houses after they move out or pass away, whatever it may be. So my question of the day on the show, some things you inherited from your grandparents, anything interesting, valuable, one of a kind? Let me know. Facebook, 92.9 The Grand. Some of the great answers coming in. Mark says, still have my grandpa's golf clubs. I leave his putter in my bag every round for good luck. Love that. Tony says, I still have my dad's old Leafs jersey. Angela says, my grandma gave me all her fine china. Tanya says, still have my dad's old couch in our man cave. Took really good care of it after all these years. And we got another great one here coming in from Sam saying, my dad passed away last year. He kept all his old concert ticket stubs. We had them framed. Zeppelin 1973 is the coolest ticket in there. Some great answers coming in today. Let me know on Facebook, 92.9 The Grand. What have you inherited from family that's cool, interesting, weird, or hey, maybe even valuable? I'd love to know. On the way, great tunes coming up, including one from Al Stewart.
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0: 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Oh man, I love this one. It's Al Stewart, Time Passages. All part of another summer.

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April Wine, just between you and me. How you doing? Hey, it's Matt. Keeping you company here as we make our way through our Thursday evening, Friday, long weekend, right now.

0: 92.9 The Grand with Neil Young and Heart of Gold. How you doing? 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

Mr. Neil Diamond with Song Sung Blue here on a Thursday night. My name's Matt Walker. One final time this week in for Gary Chittum. And one final time, you know the drill, 9 o'clock hour. We go back on this day music history. And coming up, we're talking about the biggest Canadian concert of all time. You know which one I'm talking about, but we'll have more on that coming up shortly. First, Rod Stewart, Hot Legs on the Grind.

0: How you doing? Hey, it's Matt in for Gary. And one final time here in the 9 o'clock hour this week, we are going back on this day for music history. And oh, do we have a good one. You may have been here and experienced this. It was on this day, July 30th in 2003 in music history. SARS Fest took place in Toronto at Downsview Park, an benefit concert that held around 450 to 500,000 fans, making it the largest outdoor ticketed event in Canadian history. Now, the lineup for this, you remember, especially if you were there: Rush, AC/DC, Rolling Stones, The Tea Party, Blue Rodeo, Guess Who, and many more. Just an absolutely stacked lineups. A bunch of Canadian celebrities in the house for that one as well. I still remember, I was 5 years old at the time of the concert, my parents dropping me off at my grandparents for the weekend, and my dad says two things. He says, Matt, we all remember it must have been the hottest day of their lives. Like, it was scorching hot that day. Everyone was complaining about the heat, and he also said that AC/DC stole the show and blew every other band out of the water, including the Stones. And my dad is a bigger Stones fan than an AC/DC fan, said the Stones learned that day AC/DC opens for no one. They were the headliners. So SARS Fest, this day, music history, July 30th of 2003. Were you there? Do you remember any memories from it? Shoot me a message on Facebook at 92.9 The Grand. On the way, got Billy Preston.
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0: 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Hey, it's Matt. How you doing? Here's ABBA, Take a Chance on Me.

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1: I've heard people say that too much of anything is not good for you, baby. But I don't know about that. As many times as we've loved and we've shared love and made love, it doesn't seem to me like it's enough. It's just not enough, baby. It's just not enough.

Platinum Blonde doesn't really matter here on 92.9 The Grand. We're playing the greatest hits of all time. Canada's contribution to that 80s glam scene that you either love or absolutely hate. How you doing? Hey, it's Matt. We got some Lou Reed for you. Walking the wild side here on The Grand.

0: NCC, the things we do for love here at 92.9 The Grand. We're playing the greatest hits of all time. How you doing here? Starting to move and become a late Thursday night instead of a Thursday evening. My name's Matt Walker, and just a reminder, you want to get a hold of us here at 92.9 The Grand. You want to play in some of our awesome contests. Hey, just say hi or let us know your thoughts and opinions on whatever we're talking about. Just a reminder, you can. Our new 92.9 The Grand text line. 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
0: 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How you doing? Hey, it's Matt, Billy Preston. Love this instrumental.

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Elvis Presley with Heartbreak Hotel and Oldie But a Goldie here on 92.9 The Grand. We're playing the greatest hits of all time. How you doing? Hey, it's Matt. And coming up, one famous chef's artifacts and possessions recently up for sale in an auction. Fetching a good amount of cash. Going to talk all about it very shortly. But first, Meatloaf 2 and a 3 Ain't Bad on The Grand.

0: one heart, little queen. 92.9 The Grand. We're playing the greatest hits of all time. Hey, it's Matt. And real quick, we got to talk about here late on the show about some yummy, delicious KFC. Yeah, Kentucky Fried Chicken. Got to talk about Colonel Sanders, the man behind the chicken. Colonel Sanders passed away a long time ago, but some of his personal items were recently sold at a public auction. His clip-on bow tie and suspenders sold for $8,000. Colonel Sanders' executive planner from 1964 went for about $30,000, and the home Colonel Sanders lived in will be sold in a sealed bid auction tomorrow, Friday. Now, I just wonder if he's got the recipe for the chicken, all the spices there, the sauce, the gravy. Could you imagine if you bought the house and the recipe was like hidden in the wall or something like that? Colonel Sanders auction. How much would you pay for that recipe for Kentucky Fried Chicken? I bet someone would pay over $1 million for it. No problem. Got some great hits coming up, including one from Candy Staten.
1: Ho, neighborinos. Tomorrow morning, we get you ready for the weekend. Oh, there's a lot of things going on. My goodness. Rib Fest, baseball, you name it. Concerts, friends, festivals, you name it. We'll talk all about it tomorrow. It's a Fab Friday, only on 92.9 The Grand.
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92.9 The Grand. We're playing the greatest hits of all time with Trooper, those Canadian rockers, with Round, Round We Go on a Thursday night. How you doing? Hey, it's Matt. We are one big step closer to the long weekend. We are just around the corner from it. Could not be more excited for this long.

0: 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All part of another summer of peace, love, and music. How you doing? Hey, it's Matt. 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And hey, just a reminder, doesn't sign you up just for next Tuesday, but every Tuesday going forward here in 2026. On the way, got LRB, some Little River Band.
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Nazareth, this flight tonight, their rendition of the Joni Mitchell song here at 92.9 The Grand. We're playing the greatest hits of all time. Here's some slow hand, Eric Clapton. Nice easy one.

0: dance. All part of another summer of peace, love, and music late here on your Thursday. 92.9 The Grand, we're playing the greatest hits of all time. How you doing? Hey, it's Matt, and just a reminder, you know, Friday, right around the corner, like less than an hour away. And tomorrow afternoon, you know him, you love him, Rockin' Ray Michaels. He is kicking off your long weekend. That's right, long weekend kicking off tomorrow at 2 o'clock with Rockin' Ray when he goes all request on the road show, taking your requests and dedications. 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Someone's got a special birthday, anniversary, graduation, something like that coming up. Rockin' Ray's got you covered. 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On the way, lots of great hits coming up, including one from Rita Coolidge.
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Greatest hits of all time here on 92.9 The Grand Queen with Bohemian Rhapsody late here on a Thursday night. How you doing? Hey, it's Matt. You know, that is a great late night song, especially the nice calm ending to it. Hope you've been having yourself a fantastic Thursday. Got some Al Green now, another great late night song. Let's stay.

0: Cummings with my own way to rock. Late here on a Thursday night, 92.9 The Grand. We're playing the greatest hits of all time. How you doing? Hey, it's Men. Hey, it's almost time for me to go here tonight. Midnight hour slowly approaching. And just a reminder that anytime, any place, any device, smartphone, tablet, work computer, 92.9thegrand.fm. 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That's all it takes. So no matter what you're doing, where you are, get the greatest hits of all time, anytime, right here on The Grand.
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0: 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Well, for one final time, that is it for me, Matt Walker, in for Gary Chittum all week long. It has been great talking to Haldeman County, but late on a Thursday, I leave you for the next little while. I'm not sure when we'll talk again, but we will talk again very soon.

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playing the greatest hits of all time. All part of us, another summer of peace, love, and music. It's Dusty Springfield, that is Son of a Preacher Man. It's 5:30 on the eve of a long weekend, and it looks really good, to be honest with you. There is the possibility we could be seeing some rain tomorrow and Sunday, but holiday Monday, 26, 29 in the sunshine today, 28, 25 Saturday, and Sunday, Burlington, Brantford in at a dozen. Same with Hamilton and Caledonia. OJ's Street Art coming up. DDD, da-da-da, in that order. Here are the Police, 92.9 The Grand.

0: 92.9 The Grand, playing the greatest hits of all time, all a part of another summer of peace, love, and music. Layla, it's Derek and the Dominoes for you this morning, 5:45. I'm Trev. Good morning. Happy Friday, the eve to a beautiful-looking weekend. We may get a little bit of rain tomorrow. There's that possibility also for Sunday. Monday, holiday Monday, sunshine 26, 29 expected today, 13 in Burlington, Brantford, Cayuga, and Hagersville in at 12. So many things going on. What do you got planned? Want to share? Want to share with Sugar Bear? Please feel free to do so on our Facebook page. Just kind of wondering what you got going on this weekend. Selkirk Sports Day is tomorrow. Ball. They've got so many things going on. Do take that in, of course. There's going to be food trucks. All five senses put to work out in Selkirk. Of course, it is the start of the Rib Fest in St. Catharines, 4 days on Montebello Street. Everything gets underway at around noon today. There is the Festival of Friends. That gets underway today and runs right through the weekend, including that huge 2.5-hour concert featuring artists from the past 50 years. Dan Hill's going to be there, Andy Kim, some people from the Crash Test Dummies, The Pursuit of Happiness. Oh, man, Biff Naked. Biff Naked's going to be there, Chantel Kravyatsuk. Just a lot of things going on. If you want to get an insight, we'll have Matt. He'll be joining us later on this morning on the show to update you what's going on and where he's going to be. You can go to our website right now. Do so. 92.9thegrand.fm. 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Aha! One of the biggest hits from the 80s coming up.
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0: We got baseball action tonight. We'll see you down at the Bernie Arbor Stadium, 7:35. It looks like the Cardinals, unless there's a major, major turn of events, looks like they'll be in the playoffs. The Hamilton Cardinals are battling for first place. We'll see you down at the ballpark. Always a good time. Cheap, wonderful entertainment. Go Cards Go, if you may. Aha, this is Take On Me. 92.9 The Grand.

laughing, oh, crying over you. 5:55, Al will have a look at news, weather, and sports. Blue Jays had the night off. They're getting ready for a weekend set, as are the Cardinals, as I mentioned. Ticats in action on Saturday. Tomorrow, as they host Calgary, the Stampeders. Game time at the park is 3 o'clock. Oh, what a celebration it would be if all the local teams win. And it could very well happen. Here's Kool and the gang.

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1: Good morning. It's 6 o'clock. I'm Al Parrish. This is 92.9 The Grand News. It's clear. It's 12 degrees. And here's what's making news this hour. With a potential strike by WestJet flight attendants looming, some wonder if the government could play a role. Ottawa could invoke the Canada Labour Code to maintain or secure industrial peace and get workers back on the job. But both the NDP and the Conservatives say the union and WestJet need to find a deal without any help from Ottawa. Ontario's First Nations chiefs say the province was too slow to respond to this year's wildfires. Ojibwe Chief Merle Loon says it's a systemic failure that requires policy reform. The wildfires in northern Ontario have sent thousands of people, mostly from First Nations communities, fleeing from their homes. The death toll from Tuesday's massive earthquake has climbed to 34. Japan's southwesternmost island was shaken by a magnitude 7.1 quake. It flattened homes and triggered an explosion at a mall. The complex was bustling with thousands of people when the quake hit. However, at least 3,000 people made it out to the parking lot. Some Haldimand County facilities and services will be closed on Monday. These include the administration building, libraries, museums, Hagersville Library and Active Living Center in Hagersville, and the Canberra Waste Management Facility. Splash pads, though, will be open from 8 to 8, and you can check for pool schedules operating hours on the website. There's no garbage collection on Monday. And Doors Open Haldimand is back after 10 years. Admission is free, and you can drop in at Caledonia Grand Trunk Station, Cottonwood, the Nicholas Log Cabin. There are walking tours exploring Canfield's Black History and Cayuga's Grand Vista Trail. Doors open tomorrow for the community-wide event. More details are online. And taking a look at sports in the WNBA, the Toronto Tempo dropped another one. 104-72 was the decision, this time to the Minnesota Lynx. That's two in a row. The Hamilton Cardinals lost to the Barrie BayCats last night. It was 3-2 in that game. The Toronto Blue Jays had the night off after taking a series finally. They play the Cardinals tonight. And the Ticats will be playing their Canadian Armed Forces Appreciation Game tomorrow against the Calgary Stampeders. It's 6:03 at the Grand. Weather is next.
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1: The Grand weather, sunny with a high of 29 expected. When the fog clears, the humidex will be 34. Tonight, clear early in the evening, and then a chance of showers or thunderstorms overnight and a low of 20. Saturday, a mix of sun and cloud. We could get some more showers or thunderstorms, a high of 28 and a humidex of 33. And Sunday, cloudy with a chance of showers and a high of 25. Monday looks like a sunny day with a high of 26, and Tuesday will be a sunny day with a high of 28. Right now, it is 12 degrees in Hamilton. It's 11 in Hagersville. And in Caledonia, it is 12 degrees. I'm Al Parrish. There's weather and more at 92.9thegrand.fm.
4: Thanks, Al. 6:05, we've got the best listeners in all of Canada by far. 7-year-old Bryce drew a picture of this little pierogi umpiring. He saw a picture of me umpiring and sent it to me. 7 years of age. Thanks to Bryce, Tamara, Murray, and Karen. Thank you so much for your kind words, and thank you for listening to The Morning Show. I'll have that picture up soon on our Facebook page. Everything is all

0: your lounge lizard extraordinaire. I love Tom Jones. 92.9 The Grand. She's a lady. She's an animal. Actually, Animal is my favorite Muppet. I threw this on our Facebook page. It's the Muppet Club. There's Miss Piggy, Scooter, Animal, Kermit. And what is that lady's name, the girl in the band? What was her name? I have no idea. Can somebody share that with me? You know who I'm talking about. You talk like this all the time. Something like that. What was her name? Did they ever say her name? Anyway, I'm talking Muppets. The Muppet Club. It's really cool. Somebody sent this to me. Also, I put this up. It's now on our Facebook page. Seven-year-old Bryce. What a nice job he did with the with what he had to work with. Unfortunately, he didn't have much. That was such a nice surprise. Such a nice surprise. Yeah, who was your favorite Muppet? Who was your favorite Muppet? Miss Piggy for Marianne. Let's see if we got any more. Do we have any more? Kermit for Sherry. Let me know. Let me know. I thought this was kind of cool. I thought I'd share it with you. Also, if you want to share what you got planned for the long weekend, you can do that as well. Weekend's going to cooperate. There is that slim possibility we may get some rain Saturday and Sunday, about 30, 40% chance of that happening. Other than that, you got 29 today, 26, 25, mid to upper 20s all long weekend long. Burlington, Brantford, 11. Cayuga, Jarvis in at 12 with Pablo Cruz next.
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0: 6:16, I'm Trev. We've got the foundations coming up in a little bit. Also, Trooper. Sun trying to get through, trying to peer through all those clouds this morning. 11 in Hamilton. Pablo Cruz. 92.9 The Grand.

0: Kitchener this past weekend. The 2.0 of Trooper, the boys of Trooper, the boys in the bright white sports car. 92.9 The Grand, playing the greatest hits of all time. Thank you, Matt. The one Muppet that I could not identify, her name is Janice. If you go to our Facebook page, it is Janice, part of the, what were they called? Electric Mayhem, weren't they? There's a movie coming out about that band that featured Animal on drums. Man, how can you not love Animal? It's one of my favorite Muppets. Him, Gonzo, Ralph the dog. Of course, you had Kermit and Miss Piggy. You had all the Muppets from Sesame Street. Loved her. Oscar the Grouch. My favorite will always be either Animal or Grover. Near, doom, doom, doom, doom, doom. Far, doom, doom, doom, doom. Near, far. I know. Get a life, Trevor. But let's be honest. Muppets were really cool. Muppets were a part of our childhood and still are. Nothing wrong about being a kid with like 40 years of experience.
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0: This morning we're chatting with Kayla Cote, a volunteer and part of the board of directors of Dibs Rescue. Kayla, tell me more about these animals.
2: We have Zeus. He's about 2.5 years old, around 30, 35 pounds, I believe, which is, in my opinion, a good house size, especially with smaller apartments. Zeus is a very happy guy. He loves to be around people, but he really does take his cues from other dogs. So we would love to see him with a dog sibling who can kind of show him the ropes and what it's like to be in a house. He has spent most of his life in a shelter. But he's very happy. He's good with kids, although we do prefer older kids because he can sometimes jump a little bit. We don't want him to knock anyone down. And also, he's good with cats, which is great because everyone seems to have cats now. So Zeus is very versatile, but one thing about him is we would love to see him with a dog sibling. Other than that, he is playful. He's a very good sleeper overnight, likes his downtime in his crate. Very good boy in the house, but he has only been here for about a few weeks to a month, so he is still learning the ropes. But so far, we're very happy with what we've seen from Zeus. And then we also have Salido, which they actually, like I said, both came from the same shelter. But Salido's a little younger. He's closer to 2. Little on the smaller side, just under 30 pounds. Although I find the Mexi dogs, when you look at their pictures, they kind of look bigger than they actually are. So don't let their pictures deceive you. Salido as well, still learning the ropes. They both arrived on the same flight. Both doing very well in their foster home. Salido's very comfortable. Again, does take his cues from his foster siblings. So we'd love to see him with a dog pal as well. He has also been cat tested in Mexico, but I don't believe he has cats in his current foster home. So we haven't seen him with cats up here yet. And he is also good with kids as well. But again, because he's younger and a little playful, he does tend to jump sometimes. So we just want to make sure that we have sturdier, older kids who can handle if he does jump up until he kind of learns and does his proper training routine.
0: Thank you so much. If you want more information on these animals, by all means, go to our website, 929thegrand.fm. Click on Trev's Tail Waggers. 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We just adopted the 2 guinea pigs. We've had a few cats, a lot of dogs, and a lot of rabbits. Make them a part of your family, a nice furry friend. Aldo Nova, up to news time.

0: Good morning. It's 6:30. I'm Al Parrish. This is 92.9 The Grand News. It's clear and 12 degrees outside. Here's what's making news this hour. The clock is ticking down on a deadline that could see Canada's second largest airline crippled with potential work stoppage. WestJet and the Flight Attendants Union are continuing their contract talks ahead of Sunday's strike or lockout. If no deal is reached, hundreds of flights could get canceled during a long weekend in much of the country. Toronto police have made an arrest in a suspected hate-motivated investigation in Scarborough. Police say the suspect sent an email to a victim threatening violence against the Muslim community after an argument. They say the victim was targeted for being Muslim. A 37-year-old suspect was charged with uttering threats and intimidation. Canada's national number cruncher is set to give an early look at how the economy fared in the second quarter of the year. Stats Can is scheduled to release its report on real gross domestic product results for May. Early indications pointed to a 0.1% rise in real GDP. That's a bit of a slowdown from an advance in April. Officials in Japan say the death toll from the massive earthquake is now sitting at 34. The country's southwesternmost island was shaken by a magnitude 7.1 quake, which toppled a factory chimney, flattened homes, and triggered an explosion at a mall. Some Haldimand County facilities and services will be impacted this Monday. These include the libraries, including the Hagersville ALC, museums, and the County Admin Building. Canberra Waste will close, and there'll be no Monday garbage pickup either. Splash pads, though, will be open, and the swimming pool hours are up online. You can check the Haldimand website for details. And you can join the 5th Annual Emancipation Day gathering in Canfield as part of the Doors Open Haldimand event. The free family-friendly event will explore and celebrate Haldimand's County's rich Black history through film screenings, exhibits, guided tours, and a special presentation. Heritage Haldimand invites you tomorrow from 10 to 4 at the Canfield Community Hall. In sports, in the WNBA, the Toronto Tempo got clobbered 104-72 by the Minnesota Lynx. The Barrie BayCats edged the Hamilton Cardinals 3-2 last night. The Blue Jays were off, and they take on the Cardinals tonight. And in the CFL, the Ticats play the Calgary Stampeders in the Canadian Armed Forces Appreciation Game tomorrow. It's 6:33 at the Grand. Weather is next.
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0: The Grand weather, sunny with a high of 29, a humidex of 34. It'll be clear overnight until the showers and thunderstorms move in and we get to a low of 20. Saturday, a mix of sun and cloud with a chance of some showers or thunderstorms possible anyway, and a high of 28 with a humidex of 33. Sunday, cloudy with a chance of showers and a high of 25. Then Monday, nice, sunny with a high of 26. And Tuesday, sunny with a high of 28. Right now, it is 12 in Burlington. It's 11 in Cayuga. And in Dunnville, it is 13 degrees. I'm Al Parrish. There's weather and more at 92.9thegrand.fm.
2: 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I got my Costco card. I went into a Costco building. You know, hot dogs are only $1.50. Are you kidding me? Can you freeze hot dogs? Can you? I bought 6,000 of them. Let's see. Do I pay rent or eat hot dogs for the next, I was going to say 2 weeks, but let's be honest, the next couple of days. Edison Lighthouse. Love grows where my rosemary goes.

0: that's not a good thing. You have an hour to drink it. I bought some milk that was 50% off. 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Like right now, as soon as you open up the lid, it was like, oh, this was stupid. 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I finally got a Costco card. 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Well, the way to blow it, thank you. 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Balsamic vinegar is like Christmas cake. It never expires. Hopefully by 2030, I'll have my life together. 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I'm a little late to the party, but still, wow. 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
0: 6:44, I'm Trev. Good morning. Sun's up. Going to be a nice day. 29. 11 right now in Dunnville, Hagersville, Hamilton. Congratulations, Linda Cooper of Ancaster. $100 in Lotto Max tickets. Good luck in tonight's draw. You'd like to be a winner? Go to our website. Click on the Lotto link. Give us the details and good luck. Chilliwack after Fleetwood Mac. You're on the Grand.

92.9 The Grand, playing the greatest hits of all time. Chilliwack, classic Fly By Night. 6:52, 8 away from 7, sun's up, nice looking day. Chilly to start off, but 29 later on. And mid to upper 20s for your long weekend. 25, 27, 28, and 25 for Saturday, Sunday, and Monday. 11 in Cayuga, Jarvis 11, Hagersville, Dunnville, Burlington, Brantford in at 13. So what you got going on this weekend? Mike Argo says, which long weekend is this? I have no idea. What is it called? Family weekend? Long August weekend? Whatever it is. Ruby says, window coverings, shopping, a whole pile of wood that needs burning, barbecue with new friends in the neighborhood. Good on you, Ruby. Heather, chemo today. God bless you. We are praying for you, Heather. We are barbecue with new friends in the neighborhood. Good on you, Ruby. Heather, chemo today.

FM. Click on Trev's Tail Waggers. We've got so many wonderful pets. Not only this week, we have a cat this week, but animals like dogs. We had some guinea pigs adopted a little while ago from any rescue or SPCA Humane Society. And if you have a Humane Society or a rescue you would like to be a part of, our Trev's Tail Waggers, brought to you by Beattie Animal Hospital, by all means, drop me a line. Text me, 289-284-2556. Robin, what do you got going on Friday? Going to visit a longtime friend of over 70 years in Cardinal, Ontario. Good on you. The Highland Games. Oh, those are so cool. Maxville, Ontario. Oh, enjoy it. Take some pictures, Robin, and please send if you don't mind. I'd love to see that. Relaxing and enjoying the weekend. Dale says no big plans, just me, myself, and I on the lakeshore. Good on you. Singing at two weddings, Kathy. You rock, man. I'd love to hear you sing on the radio, like our radio station. You call me when I get back next week or week from next, and I want to hear you sing. Festival of Friends all weekend. Marianne spending it with the friends and family. There's just so many things going on this weekend. We'll get an update from Matt and from Linda from Haldeman Pulse. Coming up after 7, Elton John for you now, here on 92.9 The Grand.

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1: Good morning. It's 7 o'clock. I'm Al Parrish. This is 92.9 The Grand News for the Haldeman Press. It's clear and 12 degrees outside. Here's what's making news this hour. With a potential strike by WestJet flight attendants looming, some wonder if the government could be playing a role. Ottawa could invoke the Canadian Labor Code to maintain or secure industrial peace and get workers back on the job. But both the NDP and the Conservatives say the union and WestJet need to find a deal without any help from Ottawa. Ontario's First Nations chiefs say the province was too slow to respond to this year's wildfires. Ojibwe Chief Merle Loon says it is a systemic failure that requires policy reform. The wildfires in northern Ontario have sent thousands of people, mostly from First Nations, fleeing their homes. A man who killed a Toronto police officer more than three decades ago is staying behind bars. Clinton Gale's bid for day parole was denied again. It was his fourth attempt. Gale fatally shot one constable and injured another back in June of 1994. He's serving a life sentence in a minimum security prison in BC. Some Haldimand County facilities and services will be closed on Monday. These include the administration building, libraries, museums, Hagersville Library, and the Active Living Center, as well as the Canberra Waste Management Facility. However, splash pads are open from 8 to 8, and you can check the pool schedules for operating hours. There's no garbage collection on Monday either. And Doors Open Haldimand is back after 10 years. Admission is free and you can drop in at the Caledonia Grand Trunk Station, at Cottonwood, or at the Nicholas Log Cabin. There are walking tours exploring Canfield's Black History or Cayuga's Grand Vista Trail. Doors open tomorrow for the community-wide event. More details are online. In sports, in the WNBA, the Toronto Tempo lost 104-72 to the Minnesota Lynx. The Hamilton Cards lost 3-2 to the Barrie BayCats. The Jays had the night off, and they play the Cardinals tonight. And the Ticats play the Calgary Stampeders tomorrow in the Canadian Armed Forces Appreciation Game. It's 7:04 at the Grand. Weather is next.
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1: The Grand, weather sunny with a high of 29 and a humidex of 34. It'll be mostly clear this evening. Then the showers and thunderstorms may begin and will drop to a low of 20. Mix of sun and cloud tomorrow with a chance of showers or thunderstorms and a high of 28. Humidex of 33. Sunday cloudy with a chance of showers and a high of 25. Then Monday sunny with a high of 26. And Tuesday sunny with a high of 28. It's 12 degrees in Jarvis, it's 12 in Caledonia, and in Hamilton it is also 12 degrees. I'm Al Parrish. 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
3: Looks like it's going to be a great long weekend. Thanks, Al. 7:05, baseball action. The Hamilton Cardinals are in action. Bernie Arbor Stadium, so are the Brantford Red Sox. They're hosting Guelph tonight. 7:05, first pitch. Take it easy on the umpires, especially the fat guy at third base. Not saying who it is. Big surprise.

0: Festival of Friends at Gage Park. Oh my goodness, they've got an incredible lineup. 50th anniversary celebrations. Dan Hill's going to be there. Mark Jordan. Who else is there? There's just an unbelievable lineup. Teenage Head. I'm getting a pimple when I read this. I really, truly am. Biff Naked. Finger 11. James and Scott from Finger 11. Andy Kim. Did I mention Dan Hill? Sharon of Sharon Lewis and Brahm will lead us in a skin-a-ma-rinky-dinky-dink, skin-a-ma-rinky-doo. I love you. What a great sing-along. It's going to be a lot of fun, and it's free down at Gage Park. What else? What else? We got Matt up early this morning. Matt, tell me what else is going on.
1: Good morning, it's Matt Wilson. We have got one heck of a weekend ahead of us with tons of fun events for everyone to enjoy. On Saturday from 10 a.m. to 4 p.m., the Doors Open Haldeman event is taking over 9 historical sites and community spaces across Haldeman County, including Ruthven Park National Historic Site, Cottonwood Mansion Museum. 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
0: Thank you so much, Matt. Appreciate you getting up this early morning. A dozen minutes after 7 o'clock, and it looks like the weather's going to cooperate. High today of 29. Humidex, you're looking at mid-30s. It's going to be like that all weekend long. It's the Magic Bus. The Who, next.
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0: 7:15, I'm Trev. Sunshine 12 right now in Dunville, Hagersville. Here in the Hammer, it's 13. Your favorite Muppet. I got something on our Facebook page that you may enjoy. Please share if you'd like. The Magic Bus, The Who, on the Grand.

0: 92.9 The Grand, playing the greatest hits of all time, the biggest soundtrack of all time, from Saturday Night Fever, starring Mr. John Travolta. The Bee Gees, that is Staying Alive. Staying Alive, ooh, ooh, ooh, I'm staying alive. 92.9 The Grand, what are we looking at? 7:23 sunshine, high today of 29, then 26, upper 20s right through the weekend. Baseball action tonight, football action tomorrow, hosting the Stampeders. Ticats 3-4 right now. Stampeders are 3-4. Should be a good football game. Trying to catch the Montreal Alouettes right now. We'll talk more about that a little later on. They've just so many things, man. So many things going on. The Selkirk Sports Day is underway tomorrow. Weather's going to cooperate for that. Of course, the Festival of Friends starts tonight. We've got a Rib Fest starting in St. Catharines. That goes at noon today. Runs for 4 days. Put on by the Rotary Club. There's that going on. And oh yes, Brantford SPCA. Logan, what do you got going on? We are chatting with Logan this morning, the Director of Fundraising and Resource Development of the Brantford SPCA. They've got a really unique and a really fun contest coming up. It's called a calendar contest. Maybe tell me more about it, Logan.
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1: 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So very, very exciting.
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0: 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And while you're there, thank you so much for this, Logan. While you're there at our website, click on Trav's Tail Waggers, brought to you by Beattie Animal Hospital. Maybe adopt a furry friend. What a great, great prize for the weekend. News is next after Mr. Lightfoot.

0: Good morning. It's 7:30. I'm Al Parrish. This is 92.9 The Grand News. It's clear and 12 degrees outside. Here's what's making news this hour. The clock is ticking down on the deadline that could see the Canada's second largest airline crippled with a potential work stoppage. WestJet and its flight attendants union are continuing their contract talks ahead of Sunday's strike or lockout possibility. If no deal is reached, hundreds of flights could get canceled during a long weekend in much of the country. Toronto police have made an arrest in a suspected hate-motivated investigation in Scarborough. Police say the suspect sent an email to the victim threatening violence against the Muslim community after an argument. They say the victim was targeted simply for being Muslim. A 37-year-old suspect was charged with uttering threats and intimidation. Canada's national number cruncher is set to give an early look at how the economy fared in the second quarter of the year. StatsCan is scheduled to release a report on the real gross domestic product results for May. Early indication pointed to a 0.1% rise in real GDP. That's a bit of a slowdown from an advance in April. Officials in Japan say the death toll from a massive earthquake is now sitting at 34. The country's southwesternmost island was shaken by a magnitude 7.1 quake, which toppled a factory chimney, flattened homes, and triggered an explosion in a shopping mall. Some Haldimand County facilities and services are going to be impacted by Monday's holiday. These include the libraries, including the Hagersville ALC, the museums, and the county admin building. Canberra Waste will be closed. There'll be no garbage pickup on Monday either. But the splash pads are open 8 to 8, and the swimming pool hours are up online. You can check the Haldimand website for all the details. And join the 5th annual Emancipation Day gathering in Canfield as part of the Doors Open Haldimand event. The free, family-friendly event will explore and celebrate Haldimand County's rich Black history through film screenings, exhibits, guided tours, and a special presentation. Heritage Haldimand invites you tomorrow from 10 to 4 at the Canfield Community Hall. In sports, in the WNBA, the Toronto Tempo got clobbered 104-72 by the Minnesota Lynx. The Barry Baycats edged the Hamilton Cardinals 3-2 last night. Blue Jays were off for the evening, and they take on the Cardinals tonight. In the CFL, the Ticats play the Calgary Stampeders in the Canadian Armed Forces Appreciation Game tomorrow. It's 7:33 at the Grand. Weather is next.
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0: The Grand weather, sunny with a high of 29 today and a humidex of 34, and it'll stay mostly clear until maybe some showers or thunderstorms overnight with a low of 20. A mix of sun and cloud tomorrow, possibility of some showers or thunderstorms, and a high of 28 with a humidex of 33. Cloudy on Sunday with a chance of showers and a high of 25, and then Monday, sunny with a high of 26. Tuesday, sunny with a high of 28. Right now, it is 14 in Dunnville. It's 13 in Burlington. And in Caledonia, it is also 13 degrees. I'm Al Parrish. There's weather and more at 92.9thegrand.fm.
4: 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Having a garage sale. The best thing about Saturday mornings are going garage sale, shopping. One person's junk is another person's treasure. If you're hosting one, this is from Mama Stoico, who hosted one every second weekend. You want to have a successful one? When you put up your sign, no matter where it is, always put three red balloons. Three red balloons. Why? Because it works. It worked for my mom in small town Saskatchewan. It can work for you. Good luck if you're having one. We're going to talk about shopping and what do you say when you think you know someone, you go up to that person, and it's not the person you thought. Talk about that as well. Here are the Hollies.

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1: Touch me, baby, it's angels. 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
0: Touch me, baby, tainted love. That is Soft Cell from 1982. 741-19 from A-Time. Trev, Sunshine. 29 in the shade. 29 in the shade today. 25, 26, 25 for the rest of your long weekend. No matter where you go, what you do, please do take us along with you. And always shop local, support local, listen local, and eat local. There is just so many things to do. I was at this Costco place. Have you heard of it? Costco? They have hot dogs there for like less than $2. You can get a hot dog, but don't be fooled by the sign. It's huge. But then they have on the side of the poster, not the actual size. You can measure a first down with the hot dog, according to this sign. But they are delicious. FYI. Anyway, I got my Costco cart, right? And I had somebody come up to me and tap me on the back and go, "Hey, bye." Oh, wait. Hold on. You ever this happen where you think you notice somebody and you go to that person and you go, "Hey, you're not the person I thought you were." I said, "Oh," and the guy goes, "Oh, I thought you were somebody else." And I said, "Well, be honest with you, I am. Think about it. Feel free to use that line." Hard Oak Glass, Debbie Harry next.
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92.9 The Grand, playing the greatest hits of all time. Come together. Let's all do that this weekend. The Beatles. Make sure you stay safe. Stay safe. Drive cautiously, okay? No drinking and driving. No medicinal and driving. No drinking, medicinal, and boating. Be safe. And if you want a good lure, I guess you can say, if you're looking for some good bait, try food. Try Cheez-Its. Okay, if you're going fishing this weekend, Hawkins Cheez-Its. Oh, you may mock. Go ahead, mock me. Go ahead, you got 3 seconds. Mock me. Finished? No? Okay. Go ahead. But I found out, and of course I'm not that big of a fisherman. I like the fishing stick that I have now. I bought a fishing stick. I have some bait, and it's great to go fishing. But try Hawkins Cheez-Its or gummy bears. Gummy bears work. Just throwing that out there. Just throwing that out there, okay? I'm trying to help. I'm just trying to help. There's fishing going on. There's, of course, we've got the Festival of Friends taking place this weekend. We've got in St. Catharines, Rib Fest starts at noon on Montebello, put on by the Rotary Club. Selkirk, they've got a sports day. Love the sports day. Always enjoy going to sports day events back home. And they didn't allow you to walk. That's one nice thing about Saskatchewan. You had to swing the bat. Swing the bat. Oh, he's talking about taking a walk again. You know what? I'm at that point. If you want to walk in slow pitch, go ahead. That's entirely up to you. You may get mocked. Oh, I'll mock you. I'm at that point. If you want to walk in slow pitch, go ahead.

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1: Good morning. It's 8 o'clock. I'm Al Parrish. This is 92.9 The Grand News. It's clear and 13 degrees outside, and here's what's making news this hour. With a potential strike by WestJet flight attendants looming, some wonder if the government could play a role. Ottawa could invoke the Canada Labour Code to maintain or secure industrial peace and get the workers back on the job. But both the NDP and the Conservatives say the union and WestJet need to work out their own deal without any help from Ottawa. Ontario's First Nations chiefs say the province was too slow to respond to this year's wildfires. Ojibwe Chief Merle Loon says it's a systemic failure that requires policy reform. The wildfires in northern Ontario have sent thousands of people, mostly First Nations, fleeing from their homes. A man who killed a Toronto police officer more than three decades ago is staying behind bars. Clinton Gale's bid for day parole was denied again. It was his fourth attempt. Gale fatally shot one constable and injured another back in June of 94. He's serving a life sentence at a minimum security prison in BC. Some Haldimand County facilities and services will be closed on Monday. These include the administration building, libraries, museums, the Hagersville Library with the Active Living Center, and the Canberra Waste Management Facility. Splash pads, however, will be open from 8 until 8, and you can check the pool schedules for operating hours there. It's all online. There's no garbage collection, by the way, on Monday. And doors open. Haldimand is back after 10 years. Admission is free, and you can drop in at Caledonia's Grand Trunk Station at Cottonwood or at the Nicholas Log Cabin. There are walking tours exploring Canfield's Black History or Cayuga's Grand Vista Trail. Doors open tomorrow for the community-wide event. More details are available online. In sports, in the WNBA, the Toronto Tempo dropped a 104-72 decision to the Minnesota Lynx. The Hamilton Cardinals lost to the Barrie BayCats. It was 3-2 in that game. The Blue Jays had the night off. They play the Cards tonight. And the Ticats play the Canadian Armed Forces Appreciation Game tomorrow against the Stampeders. It's 8:03 at the Grand. Weather is next.
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1: The Grand weather, sunny with a high of 29 today and a humidex of 34. Tonight, it'll start out clear. We'll probably get some showers or thunderstorms overnight and a low of 20. Mix of sun and cloud tomorrow, mostly, with the possibility of some showers or thunderstorms, a high of 28 and a humidex of 33. Cloudy with a chance of showers on Sunday and a high of 25. Sunny on Monday with a high of 26. And Tuesday, sunny with a high of 28. Right now it's 12 in Hagersville, 13 in Caledonia, and in Hamilton it is 13 degrees. I'm Al Parrish. There's weather and more at 92.9thegrand.fm.
7: Thanks, Al. 805 barbecue and weather today and throughout the weekend. We've got a rib fest happening in St. Catharines. Of course, it is the Festival of Friends. Delicious food. A lot of food, or if you're just planning on having the relatives over, some friends and family, maybe your slow pitch team, having a barbecue. Who does all the work when it comes to a barbecue party in your family? Let me guess. No. I'm going to assume that I know the answer, and I'll put it in song. You too, after John Denver, Take Me Home, Country Road.

0: 92.9 The Grand, playing the greatest hits of all time. Bono. Not the sunny one. Just Bono. U2. That is With or Without You. One of the top songs out of 1987. John Denver, Take Me Home, Country Roads before that. I'm Trev, a dozen minutes after 8 o'clock. What you got going on this weekend? Huh? Oh, my goodness, long weekend. Got the Rib Fest in St. Catharines, Sports Day in Selkirk. We've got the Festival of Friends taking place this weekend. Oh, my goodness me. If you say there's nothing to do this weekend, you're not trying hard enough. You want to find out what's going on? By all means, go to our website. 92.9thegrand.fm. We've got Matt. He's going to join us after 8:30 to give you an update where he's going to be this weekend with the community cruiser. I'm sure with the weather being 29 today, 25s, mid-20s on the weekend, you're going to bump into this guy. Ah, yes, it's the long weekend, which means the long weekend barbecue guy. It's that magical time when one man in cargo shorts suddenly believes he's a world-class chef because he owns Tongs. The man who burns hot dogs, the burgers, and somehow the salad. But in doing so, he refuses advice. He won't read instructions. The propane tank's from 2009. And after six bevvies, he starts introducing himself as Smoke Master Randy. But wonders, why is the barbecue in the driveway? Meanwhile, who did the actual work? The wife. Makes the salads, sets the tables, cuts the veggies, bought the food, cleans the kitchen, and somehow gets told, honey, take the weekend off. Nothing says Canadian summer like overcooked chicken, undercooked sausages, and a man yelling, yes, that's how they do it. From 92.9 The Grand, have a safe, smoky, slightly overcooked long weekend. And remember, if it's black on the outside and frozen in the middle, that's called medium rare. All right. It is, by a lot of standards. Young Girl, Gary Puckett, and the Union Gap, next.
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playing the greatest hits of all time with Charity Brown. Beat me to the punch. In that order. 92.9 The Grand. I'm Trev. 8:22 Sunshine 29 for a high. 14 in Jarvis, Caledonia. Hamilton, the home of the Cardinals. Should be a nice night for baseball. Tough loss last night in Barrie. They lost to the BayCats 3-2, a team that they are chasing right now. They are, let's see, about a game and a half back, three and a half back of the Welland Jackfish, who won yesterday. It's a home-and-home series with Barrie back at Bernie Arbor Stadium tonight. First pitch goes at 7:35. Then they have Saturday off. They're back in action. The Cardinals will be in Brantford to take on the Red Sox. 2 o'clock, first pitch goes Sunday afternoon. Take it easy on the first base umpire if you're going to the game on Sunday. He's very sensitive when he gets yelled at. He takes it personally. I know him. we've been friends for 58 years. And then there's a game on Monday afternoon. They host Guelph. 4:05 on the holiday Monday, the Hamilton Cardinals. You want more information? By all means, go to their website or go to cbl.ca. And you know this is going to be a ceremonial first pitch. I put this to the league. I'm throwing this to the league. You get the ceremonial first pitch, which is cool, which I got to do a little while ago. Why not have a ceremonial last pitch? Bases loaded. How exciting would this be? Wouldn't you just love to see this in the majors? Bases loaded, two out, 3-2 pitch, and they bring in Eugene, the accountant from Canadian Tire, to pitch the final pitch. Regardless what happens, I think that would be cool. Add a little bit more excitement to baseball.

0: Morning, it's 8:30. I'm Al Parrish. This is 92.9 The Grand News. It's clear and 17 degrees outside now. Here's what's making news this hour. The clock is ticking down on a deadline that could see Canada's second largest airline crippled with a potential work stoppage. WestJet and its flight attendants union are continuing their contract talks ahead of Sunday's strike or lockout. If no deal's reached, hundreds of flights could be canceled during a long weekend in much of the country. Toronto police have made an arrest in a suspected hate-motivated investigation in Scarborough. Police say the suspect sent an email to a victim threatening violence against the Muslim community after an argument. They say the victim was targeted for being a Muslim. A 37-year-old suspect was charged with uttering threats and intimidation. Canada's national number cruncher is set to give an early look at how the economy fared in the second quarter of the year. StatsCan is scheduled to release its report on real gross domestic product results for May. Early indications point to a 0.1% rise in real GDP, which is a bit of a slowdown from a bigger advance in April. Officials in Japan say the death toll from the massive earthquake is now at 34. The country's southwesternmost island was shaken by a magnitude 7.1 quake, which toppled a factory chimney, flattened homes, and triggered an explosion at a shopping mall. Some Haldimand County facilities and services will be impacted by the holiday this Monday. These include the libraries, including Hagersville ALC, the museums, and the county admin building. The Canberra Waste Management Facility will be closed as well, and there'll be no Monday garbage pickup. Splash pads, however, will be open, and the swimming pool hours are up online. Check the Haldimand website for more details. And you can join the 5th Annual Emancipation Day Gathering in Canfield as part of the Doors Open in Haldimand. The free, family-friendly event will explore and celebrate Haldimand's rich Black history through film screenings, exhibits, and guided tours, as well as a special presentation. Haldimand Heritage invites you tomorrow between 10 and 4 to the Canfield Community Hall. In sports, in the WNBA, the Toronto Tempo got clobbered 104-72 by the Minnesota Lynx. Barry Baycats edged the Hamilton Cardinals 3-2 last night. The Blue Jays were off. They take on the Cardinals this evening. And in the CFL, the Ticats will play the Calgary Stampeders in the Canadian Armed Forces Appreciation Game tomorrow. It's 8:33 at the Grand. Weather is next.
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0: The Grand weather, sunny with a high of 29, humidex of 34. It'll be clear into the evening. Then we may get some thunderstorms and a low of 20. Saturday, a mix of sun and cloud with showers, the thunderstorms possible, and a high of 28, humidex of 33. Sunday, cloudy with a chance of showers and a high of 25. And Monday, sunny with a high of 26. Right now, it's 17 in Cayuga, 17 in Jarvis, and in Caledonia, it is also 17 degrees. I'm Al Parrish. 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
2: Yes, there sure is. Thanks, Al. 8:35. What to do? We are going to be your social planner for the long weekend. Matt and Linda. Matt, who is our community cruiser dude, and Linda from Haldimand Pulse will have a full update. So grab a pen, have your day planner, have your weekend planner ready to go. We've got all the information right

0: my soul, you're in my heart and in my soul. That is Rod Stewart. Get into my belly, ribs, out in St. Catharines. There's just so much going on this weekend, my goodness. Rod Stewart, I'm Trev. High today of 29 with the Humidex, mid-30s. Things will start to cool off, manageable. Maybe a chance of a shower when you get some humidity, you get all that scientific stuff put together, all of a sudden you get showers expected tomorrow and as well Sunday, holiday Monday. You're looking at about 25 for the next 3 days. It's 14 right now in Dunville, Burlington, Brantford, Caledonia, and Hamilton sharing 13. It starts tonight, the Festival of Friends. You've got Dallas Smith. You've got, Biff Naked. Oh, man, I grew up with Biff Naked, Maestro Fresh West, Brad Roberts on the Crash Test Dummies. Yeah, that guy. Finger 11, James and Scott, Dan Hill, Mark Jordan. I love Mark Jordan. Andy Kim's going to be there. Ashley McIsaac, Mo of The Pursuit of Happiness, Teenage Head, Blackie and the Rodeo Kings, and a sing-along with Sharon of Sharon, Lois, and Brahm. Skin-a-ma-rinky-dinky-dink, skin-a-ma-rinky-doo. I love you. Just one of the many things going on this weekend. Matt and Linda, tell me more.
1: Good morning, it's Matt Wilson. 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
0: Thanks, gang. Yes, you too. Yes, you have a great weekend as well. Wednesday, along with Superstition, coming up.
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0: 8:46, I'm Trev, 14 away from 9. Congratulations, Linda Cooper of Ancaster. Congratulations, Daniel Chowden of Grimsby, winners of $100 in Lotto Max tickets. Good luck in tonight's draw. That'll get you half a tank of gas, I guarantee. I think it's up for about $20 million, that and a bag of chips. Good luck, Stevie Wonder, Superstition, 92.9, The Grand.

92.9 The Grand, playing the greatest hits of all time, a song that's been redone close to 6 million times. It was Wednesday's turn back in 1973. That is The Last Kiss, half a dozen away from 9. You have yourself a wonderful long weekend. Promise me you will. What do you got planned? I asked, just kind of wondering. What do you got on the agenda? Just a little R&R for Tommy. Rickman says a four-day music festival. Hope I remember some of it. Been going for the last 40 years. Rickman, have a great weekend. No big plans, same as every weekend. Kathleen, enjoy your weekend. Stay with us, all right? Relaxing, Barbara says, going out for breakfast, farm stand, and having some friends over for barbecue. Oh, yeah, barbecue kale. Nothing beats it. I'm being sarcastic. Karen says, our daughter and son-in-law just bought their first house. How exciting is that? They got the keys on Wednesday. Husband and I have been painting. Good for you guys. God bless moving in the furniture. Steve says, beer. Go to beer. Beer, beer, beer, beer. Donald, nothing, and going to Georgetown for a celebration of life. Whatever you got planned, thanks again for taking us along with you. Always remember, have a safe and enjoyable weekend. I'm off for about a week or so. Have a great week. Craig, the very talented Craig, will be taking us along with you. Always remember, have a safe and enjoyable weekend. I'm off for a

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1: Good morning. It's 9 o'clock. I'm Al Parrish. This is 92.9 The Grand News. It's clear. It's 17 degrees. Here's what's making news this hour. With the potential strike by WestJet flight attendants looming, some wonder if the government might play a role. Ottawa could invoke the Canada Labour Code to maintain or secure industrial peace and get workers back on the job. But both the NDP and Conservatives say the union and WestJet need to work out their own deal without help from Ottawa. Ontario.

0: Ontario's First Nations chiefs say the province was too slow to respond to this year's wildfires. Ojibwe Chief Merle Loon says it is systemic failure that requires policy reform. The wildfires in northern Ontario have sent thousands of people, mostly from First Nations communities, fleeing from their homes. A man who killed a Toronto police officer more than three decades ago is staying behind bars. Clinton Gale's bid for parole was denied again. It's his fourth attempt. Gale fatally shot one constable and injured another back in June of 94. He's serving a life sentence in a minimum security prison in BC. Some Haldimand County facilities and services will be closed Monday. These include the administration building, libraries, museums, Hagersville's library with the Active Living Center, and the Canberra Waste Management Facility as well. However, splash pads will be open 8 to 8 on Monday, and you can check the pool schedules for operating hours. There's no garbage collection as well on Monday. Doors Open Haldimand is back after 10 years. Admission is free, and you can drop in at the Caledonia Grand Trunk Station, at Cottonwood, or at the Nicholas Log Cabin. There are walking tours exploring Canfield's Black History or Cayuga's Grand Vista Trail. Doors open tomorrow for the community-wide event. More details are available online. In sports, in the WNBA, the Toronto Tempo dropped a 104-72 decision to the Minnesota Lynx. The Hamilton Cardinals lost to the Barrie BayCats 3-2 last night. The Blue Jays had a night off and play the Cardinals tonight. And the Ticats play their Canadian Armed Forces Appreciation Game tomorrow against the Calgary Stampeders. It's 9:03 at the Grand. Weather is next.
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0: The Grand weather, sunny with a high of 29, a humidex up to 34. Clear this evening until the clouds come in, and we could get showers or thunderstorms at a low of 20. Saturday, a mix of sun and cloud, maybe some rain, and a high of 28, a humidex of 33. Cloudy on Sunday with a chance of showers and a high of 25. And Monday, sunny with a high of 26. Tuesday, sunny with a high of 28. Right now, it's 18 in Dunnville, 16 in Hagersville, and in Hamilton, it's 17 degrees. I'm Al Parrish. There's weather and more at 92.9 thegrand.fm.

92.9 The Grand, playing the greatest hits of all time. Big Brother and Holding Company with Janis Joplin, Piece of My Heart, from the Cheap Thrills album from 1968. Good morning, I'm Chad Yates. Great to be with you on this beautiful Friday, last day of July, beginning of a long holiday weekend, a midsummer day. I got some great stuff coming up, and got a huge response, over 100 answers to my Facebook posting, name a movie where the car was a star. We'll get some of the answers, including the most mentioned, in a few minutes from now. Let's cruise back with Tina Turner and the

0: 92.9 The Grand, playing the greatest hits of all time with Ottawa's five-man electrical band and Werewolf. They gave us some great songs in the 70s. Signs, Absolutely Right, and I'm a Stranger Here. I'm Chad Yates. Great to be here with you on this Friday. And wouldn't it be nice if the weather stayed like this for the next week or so anyway? How about the long weekend, the entire long weekend? Hey, got some great stuff coming up. I posted on our Facebook page, name a movie where the car was a star. Got over 100 answers. Number one most mentioned answer, Stephen King's Christine. Yeah, Christine was number one, followed at second place. Herbie Lovebug got lots of mentions. And third, Chitty Chitty Bang Bang. Fourth, the movie Cars. And five, American Graffiti, which, by the way, opened this weekend back in 1973. Other mentions included Smokey and the Bandit, Fast and Furious, Bullets with Steve McQueen, Knight Rider, Back to the Future, Gran Torino, The Gumball Rally, Gone in 60 Seconds, Goldfinger, and The Car, the movie. Hey, we're going to cruise back, speaking of cars, with the group The Cars. Are you ready for the long weekend? Let's go. Next on The Grand.
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7: Sunny and 29 with a humidex of 34. Clear this evening, maybe some showers and a low of 20. Tomorrow, mix of sun and cloud, maybe some showers and a high of 28. Humidex of 33. Cloudy on Sunday with a chance of showers and a high of 25. Monday, sunny and 26.

92.9 The Grand, playing the greatest hits of all time, Heart and Crazy on You. Those lazy, hazy, crazy days of summer. Good morning, I'm Chad Yates. Posted this question for you on our Facebook page today. What's your favorite long weekend of the year? I'm looking forward to your answer on that. Coming up in a few minutes from now, my tune teaser. Right now, something soft, red. But baby, I'ma want you. And another summer of peace.

0: 92.9 The Grand, playing the greatest hits of all time with the band Up on Cripple Creek. Yeah, it's a good weather day for kayaking or canoeing, if you do that. Some may do it on the Grand River today. Good morning, I'm Chad Yates. Please check out my tune teaser. It's on our Facebook page right now. What's the connection with these five classic hits that I posted? And my clue for you today is look at the titles for the answer. Number one, Are You Lonesome Tonight? By Elvis Presley. Two, We Are Family, Sister Sledge. Three is Halfway to Paradise by Bobby Vinton. Four, Through the Years, Kenny Rogers. And number five, Summer, by the group War. And while you're there, please check out my feature, Songs from the Summer Months. And today it's Mississippi Queen by Mountain from July of 1970. Watch original footage of them performing it from back then. And please read my Ted bit of trivia while you're there. Next, how many times does Bill Withers sing I Know consecutively? 26 times in the hit that you'll hear right after this on The Grand.
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9: 92.9 The Grand, radar weather. Sunny and 29 with a humidex of 34. Clear this evening, maybe some showers and a low of 20. Tomorrow, mix of sun and cloud, maybe some showers and a high of 28. Humidex of 33. Cloudy on Sunday with a chance of showers and a high of 25. Monday, sunny and 26.

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greatest hits of all time, some very early reggae from 1969. This Desmond Dekker and the Aces here with Ted Yates. Good morning. Happy Friday. Last day of July. Long list of the greatest hits of all time for you. Long weekend just ahead. The Civic Holiday weekend. Lots happening. I'll tell you about the biggest festival that's on this weekend in a few minutes from now. Right now, Joan Jett and the Blackhearts. I love rock and roll. And another summer of peace.

0: the greatest hits of all time. It's Janine here with Tad Yates. Trooper, they performed at the Festival of Friends. It's a 50th anniversary this year, and it kicks off today. It's a huge event in Hamilton at Gage Park. 3 days of music, four stages, over 150 vendors, huge midway, and free admission. Yes. Tonight, Dallas Smith is the headliner at 9:15. At 9 o'clock tomorrow night, Feist is the headliner. And Sunday, this is a big one, 8:45 p.m., 50th anniversary all-star concert, a 2.5-hour celebration featuring some of Canada's most iconic talent, including Andy Kim, Dan Hill, Mark Jordan, Teenage Head, Ashley McIsaac, Maestro Fresh West, and Brad Roberts, the voice of the Crash Test Dummies, Chantel Kravyazic, and many others. And they're going to be backed by Blackie and the Rodeo Kings. That's Sunday. Festival of Friends, Gage Park in Hamilton. And you can get more information at festivalofriends.ca. Starting today and going through Sunday. Coming up, Bryan Adams. He'll be in Hamilton August 28th at the TD Coliseum. Bryan's up right after the Bee Gees with the biggest hit from their main course album. I'm serving it up right after this.
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9: Sunny and 29 with a humidex of 34. Clear this evening, maybe some showers and a low of 20. Tomorrow, mix of sun and cloud, maybe some showers and a high of 28. Humidex of 33. Cloudy on Sunday with a chance of showers and a high of 25. Monday, sunny and 26.

the greatest hits of all time. Jim Gold in the gallery. Nice to be with you. Always is. Good morning, I'm Chad Yakes. Coming up in a few minutes from now, I'll tell you about a great free event that's happening this weekend. Right now, the Romantics. That's what I like about you.

0: The greatest hits of all time. Good morning, I'm Tad Yates. April Wine, Like a Lover, Like a Song. And before that, Andrea True Connection from the summer of 76. More, more, more. Hey, lots here. Doors open Haldeman County tomorrow. 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Heritage buildings, community spaces, local archives, and black history sites across Haldeman County. 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Locations will also have guest speakers, guided tours, and workshops. Entry is free. That's 10 to 4 tomorrow at the following locations: Cottonwood Mansion, Ruthven Park National Historic Site, the Caledonia Grand Trunk Railroad Station, Canfield Cemetery, Canfield Hall Community Center, Canfield Black History Walking Tour, also Nicholas Log Cabin and Cayuga Library and Heritage Center, and Cayuga Grand Vista Trail. Tomorrow. Yes, doors open Haldeman County from 10 a.m. to 4 p.m. You can find more information on this and other events in our events calendar at 929thegrand.fm. Just ahead, Paul McCartney and Wings' biggest hit of all. Right after Skylark's only hit and the Starman next on the Grand.
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6: Grand. Sunny and 29 with a humidex of 34. Clear this evening, maybe some showers and a low of 20. Tomorrow, mix of sun and cloud, maybe some showers and a high of 28. Humidex of 33. Cloudy on Sunday with a chance of showers and a high of 25. Monday, sunny and 26.

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the greatest hits of all time, the Motown sound of the Temptations. Ain't too proud to beg. Good morning, I'm Chad Yates. Happy Friday, last day of July. Let's get the music in motion now. Flashdance. What a feeling. What a song. Here's Irene Cara.

0: The greatest hits of all time in another summer of peace, love, and music. It's Triumph here with Chad Yates. Lay it on the line. I laid this question on the line for you today on our Facebook page. What's your favorite long weekend of the year? Think about that. I'm looking forward to your answer. This long weekend, this civic holiday weekend, it's a little different in the way that many grocery stores will be open on the holiday Monday, so it may not be as busy on Saturday and Sunday there. Hey, busy here with lots of fun stuff. Rockin' Ray Michaels All Request Roadshow happens this afternoon, and if you would like to dedicate a special song, request a song, you can go to our website anytime now to do that, and Rockin' Ray will play it this afternoon. And tonight, Daryl McLean has a special beach party. He'll be featuring road songs on this long weekend, tonight and tomorrow night, 8 till midnight, right here with the beach party. Larry Nechtel, you may not know his name, Larry Nechtel, a member of the L.A. session players known as the Wrecking Crew. He played piano on many great hits. He played piano on Bridge Over Troubled Water by Simon and Garfunkel, and he played a toy piano on the classic 70s hit that you'll hear next.
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7: Grand. Sunny and 29 with a humidex of 34. Clear this evening, maybe some showers and a low of 20. Tomorrow, mix of sun and cloud, maybe some showers and a high of 28. Humidex of 33. Cloudy on Sunday with a chance of showers and a high of 25. Monday, sunny and 26.

If the 92.9 The Grand Events Cruiser is rocking, then we've got the music up too loud again. Happens a lot. It's where all of the action is. 92.9 The Grand.

Time Prism and Spaceship Superstar. Good morning, I'm Chad Yates. There's a current documentary out right now called Peter Asher, Everywhere Man. Peter Asher produced the hits of James Taylor and Linda Ronstadt during the 70s, and before that, he was the Peter in Peter and Gordon on all of their hits. Now, this was the first big one for James Taylor. Produced by Peter Asher, Fire and Rain. In another summer of peace, love, and music.

0: The greatest hits of all time. Good morning, I'm Chad Yates with ABBA and SOS, which reminds me, can you help me with my tune teaser today? I posted five classic hits on our Facebook page. What's the connection with these five hits? So my clue is, look at the titles for the answer today. Number one, Are You Lonesome Tonight? Elvis Presley. Two, We Are Family by Sister Sledge. Three, Halfway to Paradise by Bobby Vinton. Four, Through the Years by Kenny Rogers. And number five, Summer by the group War. And while you're there, please check out my feature, Songs from the Summer Months. And today it's Mississippi Queen by Mountain from July of 1970. You can watch original footage of them performing it. And please read my tidbit of trivia while you're there. Let's Get Together and Feel All Right are some of the key lyrics of the classic feel-good favorite for a Friday that I'll play right after this on 92.9 The Grand.
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9: 92.9 The Grand, radar weather. Sunny and 29 with a humidex of 34. Clear this evening, maybe some showers and a low of 20. Tomorrow, mix of sun and cloud, maybe some showers and a high of 28. Humidex of 33. Cloudy on Sunday with a chance of showers and a high of 25. Monday, sunny and 26.

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2: Good afternoon. It's 12 o'clock. I'm Al Parrish. This is 92.9 The Grand News. Here's what's making news this hour. Ahead of the potential strike, WestJet is allowing passengers traveling between now and August 4th to make a one-time change or cancellation with no fees. Ticket holders given notice of cancellation due to a strike are eligible for refunds. The airline flies more than 600 flights a day. Statistics Canada says real gross domestic product rose by 0.3% in May in the second quarter. The May GDP figures topped StatsCan's own initial estimates of 0.1% growth for the month. The Parole Board of Canada is rejecting a bid for a day parole by a man who fatally shot a Toronto police officer more than three decades ago. It's the fourth time Clinton Gale has tried to be released. The second officer was shot and injured during a chase back in June of 94. Gale was convicted of first-degree murder and attempted murder. A major breakthrough in the Israel-Hamas conflict. Donald Trump says Hamas has agreed to disarm and Israel will withdraw its forces from Gaza. But there are still many hurdles, conditions, and long timelines ahead before the war in the Palestinian territory winds down. Negotiations between Israel and Hamas had largely deadlocked over the implementation of the second phase of the U.S.-brokered ceasefire. Some of the facilities in Haldimand County will be closed for business on Monday of the long weekend. The admin building and the Canberra waste site are both shut, and there's no garbage pickup on Monday. Libraries, museums, and Hagersville Active Living Center close for the day, but splash pads are open from 8 a.m. to 8 p.m., and you can check out the pool schedules on the website. A library book in Australia returned about 150 years late will be going on display. The book on Greek antiquities was found in a tea crate bricked into a sealed fireplace by a man doing home renos. It was part of the library's original collection when it opened in 1872. It was finally returned last week. In sports, the Ottawa Redblacks host the Montreal Alouettes tonight. The Ticats play the Stampeders tomorrow. The Blue Jays open a three-game series with the St. Louis Cardinals in Toronto. The Barrie Baycats are

0: town to play the Hamilton Cardinals, and the Commonwealth Games sees Canada with 46 medals, 15 gold, 13 silver, and 18 bronze. 92.9 The Grand Weather is next.
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0: Sunny and 29 with a humidex of 34. Clear this evening, maybe some showers and a low of 20. Tomorrow, mix of sun and cloud, maybe some showers and a high of 28. Humidex of 33. Cloudy on Sunday with a chance of showers and a high of 25. Monday, sunny and 26.

The greatest hits of all time, Sometimes When We Touch. That is Dan Hill. He'll perform that song in Hamilton's Gage Park Festival of Friends 50th Anniversary Concert Sunday night. And remember, free admission. It kicks off today. It's a 50th anniversary year, and the All-Star Concert will happen Sunday night beginning at 8:45. Dan Hill and Andy Kim, Mark Jordan, Teenage Head, Ashley McIsaac, and many others. Good afternoon, I'm Ted Yates. Coming up in a few minutes from now, the answer to my tune teaser. It's a good one. But first, here's Elvis Presley's Hound Dog. You ain't-

0: The greatest hits of all time, Toronto's Sean Jackson, just as bad as you. Hey, it's a good day. It's a Friday, heading into the long weekend. And I got a great answer on my tune teaser today. Posted 5 classic hits on our Facebook page. Gave you a clue that the answer had to do with something in the titles. And the answer is, the first word in each title spells, are we halfway through summer? Here they are. Number 1, Are You Lonesome Tonight by Elvis Presley. 2, We Are Family by Sister Sledge. 3, Halfway to Paradise by Bobby Vinton. 4, Through the Years by Kenny Rogers. And number 5, Summer by War. So the answer being, the first word in each title spells, are we halfway through summer? Yes. Coming up, got some great music and more for you. I'm Ted Yates. Well, the Beach Boys may have canceled their concerts last night and again tonight at the OLD stage in Falls View Casino, but they're here in full force with a nice song from the Pet Sounds album right after a goodbye song on this last day of July. Next.
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7: Sunny and 29 with a humidex of 34. Clear this evening, maybe some showers and a low of 20. Tomorrow, mix of sun and cloud, maybe some showers and a high of 28. Humidex of 33. Cloudy on Sunday with a chance of showers and a high of 25. Monday, sunny and 26.

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It's that easy. Playing the greatest hits of all time. 92.9 The Grand.

the greatest hits of all times, you know, Vanelli. People gotta move. Moving along on this Friday afternoon here with Tad Yates on your Friday. I posted this question for you on our Facebook page today. What's your favorite long weekend of the year? Is it this one or another one? Looking forward to your answers on our Facebook page right now. And right now, Eddie Money

0: the greatest hits of all time. Good afternoon. I'm Ted Yates with Foreigner and Hot Blooded. And just before that, Martha and the Muffins, Echo Beach, and another summer of peace, love, and music. Lots happening this weekend, and the Caledonia Legion is serving up a Friday night barbecue tonight from 5 to 7, followed by live music from Forever Songs. Come hungry, stay for the tunes, and let someone else do the cooking. And the Dunville Farmers Market is open Saturday, tomorrow morning, 7 a.m. till noon, with fresh produce, baked goods, handmade items, and more. And Selkirk Sports Day is tomorrow, yes, at Selkirk Community Park. 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That's on from 8 in the morning till 7:30 in the evening. Just ahead next, the number one hit on this date, July 31st, 1973. It's a fun sing-along story song, and it begins right after this on 92.9 The Grand.
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6: Sunny and 29 with a humidex of 34. Clear this evening, maybe some showers and a low of 20. Tomorrow, mix of sun and cloud, maybe some showers and a high of 28. Humidex of 33. Cloudy on Sunday with a chance of showers and a high of 25. Monday, sunny and 26.

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the greatest hits of all time, CCR's Green River. It was new in the summer of 69. Good afternoon, I'm Ted Yates. Coming up after 2 of Rockin' Ray Michaels, he'll kick off the long weekend with the All Request Roadshow. Go to our website to request your song anytime now. And before I play this great song called Easy Lover from Philip Bailey and Phil Collins, this is interesting. In a recent interview, Phil Collins said that he would have left Genesis to join The Who. Quote, I was working with Townsend just after Moon died, and I said to him, have you got anybody to play drums? Because I'd love to do it. I'd leave Genesis. Wow, that's surprising. Genesis just wouldn't be the same without their drummer and voice. Phil Collins.

0: The greatest hits of all time, a trooper, one of the many great music acts that has performed at the Festival of Friends in Hamilton's Gage Park through the years. I've introduced a few on stage, Lover Boy, The Spoons, John Anderson of the group Yes, and the group America, to name just a few. And of course, it's on this weekend. Kicking off today, it's the 50th anniversary of the Festival of Friends, Gage Park in Hamilton. It's a free event, 3 days of music, 4 stages, over 150 vendors, huge midway, free admission and more. Tonight, Dallas Smith performs at 9:15. 9 p.m. tomorrow night, Feist is the headliner. And Sunday night, the 50th anniversary All-Star Concert, all part of the 50th anniversary of the Festival of Friends, Gage Park in Hamilton, today through Sunday. Coming up here with Chad Yates, the classic Rolling Stones hit from 1965 that was in its third of 4 weeks at number one this week, back then. Right after an official number one hit from Elton John, next.
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6: 92.9 The Grand, radar weather. Sunny and 29 with a humidex of 34. Clear this evening, maybe some showers and a low of 20. Tomorrow, mix of sun and cloud, maybe some showers and a high of 28. Humidex of 33. Cloudy on Sunday with a chance of showers and a high of 25. Monday, sunny and 26.

greatest hits of all time, Miles and Lenny. Can you give it all to me? Good afternoon. I'm Chad Yates with you, with T-Rex from 1972. The following year, I saw them perform at the CNE Grandstand. They opened for Three Dog Night that summer. Bang a gong, get it on.

0: the greatest hits of all time. Good afternoon. It's Neil Young's Cinnamon Girl from the summer of 1970. And before that, a number one hit from the summer of 77, Undercover Angel by Alan O'Day. Well, Rockin' Ray Michaels is going to undercover some great songs, your songs, on the All Request Roadshow coming up next to kick off the long civic holiday weekend. Long list of great hits for you and more after 2 in just a few minutes from now. And then tonight at 8, it's the Beach Party with Daryl McLean. Daryl's going to be featuring road songs on tonight's show. I'm Chad Yates, and I'll talk to you tomorrow morning after Craig Robertson Saturday morning filling in for the vacationing Gary Chittum. And I'll talk to you then. And also, could you please give me your answer to my posting on our Facebook page today? What's your favorite long weekend of the year? Is it this one or another one? I'm looking forward to your answer. We'll go over some of the answers tomorrow afternoon right here on 92.9 The Grand. Have a grand day with us.
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5: Sunny and 29 with a humidex of 34. Clear this evening, maybe some showers and a low of 20. Tomorrow, mix of sun and cloud, maybe some showers and a high of 28. Humidex of 33. Cloudy on Sunday with a chance of showers and a high of 25. Monday, sunny and 26.

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And our first request this afternoon, Whitney Houston, "I Want to Dance with Somebody," going out to Alice. She says, "Dr. Ray, can you please play this afternoon?" I said, "Okay, Alice, here you go." All right, enjoy. 866-929-2556 if you want to get your request and dedication on the air. 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
1: On the road show, going into the long weekend. Well, I can bring you some good news today. All right, some good. I always like bringing good news, and I like to do it right away because gas prices are expected to drop 6 cents a liter tonight at midnight. Diesel expected to drop 7 cents a liter tonight at midnight. So if you can hold off until tomorrow, you will get a better deal. All right, Stephen?
4: Yes, sir.
1: Yeah, sounds good. All right, so are we all good to go here for the spin of the day?
4: I'm ready, sir.
1: Okay, hit the big red button, please.
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1: It's like a mass exodus out there tonight. Sorry, Stephen. But you know, when I was driving into work at the station here or before lunch, it's like everybody is leaving town. It's like everybody's on the high. I'm like, wow. Where's everybody going? Every long weekend, I've never seen it this busy like I have today. Wow. All right. Well, safe drive, everybody. Remember, the Ontario Provincial Police, they're out there in full force this weekend, watching your driving habits, making sure everyone is driving safely. So for the love of God, please, just take it easy out there. All right. Here is your spin for the day on this Friday afternoon, National Avocado Day. Listen very carefully. First time for you and first time for me. Roll it. There it is. Okay, I got to hear that one again, that's for sure. Coming up, the forecast, more requests and dedications. If you want to get yours on, you can call my star lines right now, 1-866-929-2556.
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1: 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Rock and Ray's radar weather, sunshine for the balance, partly cloudy overnight, down to 20 degrees. Tomorrow, we welcome the month of August. Yes, sun, clouds, slight chance of a shower. High of 28, humidex 33, and the UV index sitting at 9. That's very high. Sunday, we got some rain in the forecast, high of 25. Civic holiday Monday, some sun, some cloud, chance of a shower. High of 26, currently 27 degrees in Hamilton. We got 28 in Caledonia. Grimsby, 29. 9 degrees with Grover Washington Jr. and Bill Withers on the Rock and Ray Michaels All Request Show.

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All right, so we'd love to hear from you that way. Make the call, all right, for the all-request show. Time for another spin of the day now. Listen very carefully. Here it is. Sounds very familiar, Stephen. Very, very familiar. Yeah, so go to the Facebook page right now. Get your answer on the Facebook page, won't you please? All right. 10 to 5, we're going to read them all, and hopefully you get to take home the bragging rights this afternoon. Going into the long Civic Day holiday weekend. This is going out to Karen McLeod this afternoon. She said, yeah, it's for myself in Hamilton. She's requested some Gunner. Sweet Child O' Mine on the Worldwide Rockin' Ray Michaels All Request Friday.

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1: 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All right, call the Starlines now to get your request on the air. 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
1: Rockin' Ray's radar weather. We've got partly cloudy skies overnight down to 20 degrees. Tomorrow, August 1st, sun cloud, slight chance of a shower, high of 28, humidex 33. Sunday, they're calling for rain. Now, that's what it looks like at a high of 25. Monday, civic holiday, sun cloud, slight chance of a shower and a high of 26. Currently 32 in Beamsville, 31 in Dunnville. Grimsby sitting at 32 degrees on the worldwide Rockin' Ray Michaels Roadshow. Let's go to the Starlines now.
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9: 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I would really like to hear Elvis Presley's Stuck on You.

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0: day.
1: And a good afternoon. Happy long weekend, everyone. Gas prices, good news, dropping 6 cents a liter tonight. Diesel dropping 7 cents a liter tonight at midnight as we welcome August in. Now, let's see. We do the math. They bumped it up, and then they give us back, like, you know, 6, 7 cents. I still say gas should be around 79.9 a liter. That's my own opinion. All right, we're going to give you another spin of the day. Steve, you all set to go?
2: Yes, sir.
1: Busy one, man, with the requests and everything, you know?
2: Yes, sir.
1: All right, exactly. All right. So here's your quick spin sample. Listen carefully, then take your guess to the Facebook page. 10 to 5, we're going to read them all, and hopefully you get to take home the bragging rights. Roll it, my brother. Thank you. I know this one. I got this one down. All right, another request this afternoon. My good friend Miles has requested this. He's asked me for Angel Eyes by the Jeff Healey Band. He says, this is for my future wife, Melanie. Only 2 more months until the big day, and I couldn't be more excited. P.S., looking forward to seeing you there, Ray. Yeah, I'll be his DJ spinning all the great hits that day. I'm looking forward to it as well, Miles. So for Miles and Melanie, enjoy it, you guys. Here it is. Jeff Healey Band, Angel Eyes on the Rockin' Ray Michaels All Request Friday.

0: Greatest hits of all time and Gordon Lightfoot on the road show on this Friday afternoon as we head into the long civic holiday weekend. You know, I was talking about this before, driving into the station just before lunchtime, man, I couldn't believe how much traffic is out there. So please use caution on the highways and byways. All right? God's watching, so don't be a bad driver. Be a good driver, okay? And God bless everyone out there today. All right? And please, safety in the front seat. The OPP are in full swing. They're watching everybody's driving habits. They want to make sure you are driving safe. So just slow it down. Have a great weekend. Enjoy the long weekend. And just, you know, patience. Have patience, people. Have patience. All right. It is time for the impossible question. Royal salute to our fans on the StarCam worldwide. Those of you listening on any device around the universe, thank you so much for joining us here. We appreciate you so much here on the Roadshow with the cast of thousands with Rock and Ray. All right, Stephen, if you want to roll it, please.
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0: Now, we have a very special all-star guest today, and she's a good friend of mine and my buddy Justin as well. She's the birthday girl. Give her a like, won't you please? Elena is on the Facebook page, so give her a like. She's celebrating a birthday. It's coming up in a couple of days, but I don't do that on the weekend, so I'm doing it today. She's our special all-star guest. So, Elena, happy birthday. Early, all right, but enjoy. All right, there you go. It is National Avocado Day today. So, avocados are rich, but they're very healthy. So, do you like them? I love them. I think they're great. Now, here it is. The impossible question brought to you by our friends at G's Hairstyling Gifts and More. MTV launched on August 1st in 1981. What was the first video played? I need the title and the artist, all right? And good luck.
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0: Rockin' Ray's radar weather. What you see is what you get for the balance of this Friday afternoon. Now, this evening, we got a partly cloudy sky down to 20 degrees. Tomorrow, sun clouds, slight chance of a shower, high of 28. Humidex will feel like 33. That's for August 1st, tomorrow. Rain on Sunday. Monday, civic holiday, sun, clouds, slight chance of a shower, high of 26. Currently, it is 31 in Hamilton, 31 in Cayuga, Grimsby, 32 degrees. My impossible question brought to you by G's Hairstyle and Gifts and More. MTV launched on August 1st in 1981. What was the first video played? I need the title and I need the artist. You can call the Star Lines, 1-866-929-2556, or you can post on the Facebook page.

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Now, MTV launched on August 1st, 1981. What was the first video played? I need the title and the artist, please. Okay, if you can get that to me, that would be great. You can call the Star Lines, 1-866-929-2556, or you can take your answer and you can post it on the Facebook page. Please don't Google or search the answer. Just off the top of your head, if you would, please. Got another request this afternoon here on the Worldwide Rock and Ray Michaels All Request Friday. And it is for David out in Burlington. He asked for some onions, so we're going to give him some onions this afternoon. Here you go, David in Burlington. Thank you so much for your email.

0: 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My all-request roadshow on this Friday afternoon worldwide. And thank you for joining us. The Impossible Question brought to you by our friends at Cheese Hair Styling, Gifts, and More. National Avocado Day today. All right? And it's also our all-star guest's birthday. Elena celebrating her birthday. Give her a like. Throw her a birthday wish, wouldn't you please, on the Facebook page. All right, Stephen, if you are ready.
1: And now. It's time for Tabloid Trash.
0: MTV launched August 1st in 1981. What was the first video played? Title and artist brought to you by our friends at Cheese Hair Styling, Gifts, and More. All right, we'll start off on the Facebook page. We have a lot of correct answers here, lots of correct answers. So I'm going to give you the answer right now. If you said Video Killed the Radio Star by the Buggles, you got it correct. Okay? That is today's answer. We just have a multitude of answers here, and everybody seems to got it right. We got a couple that didn't get the correct answer. Like, let's see here. Who do we have here? Muskoka John said Michael Jackson's Thriller. Okay, let's see here. Renee, my good friend, she says Prince, Purple Rain. Susan said, Video Killed the Radio Star Buggles. So if you didn't say Video Killed the Radio Star by the Buggles, you didn't get it correct today, but that's okay. That's okay. That just means you're trying and you're not looking it up, and that's a good thing. So we'll do it again on Tuesday at 3:20, Rockin' Ray's Impossible Question. Now, we are going to go to the star lines. We got several on the star line, so let's head there right now. Stephen, you want to roll it? Take it away.
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6: This is Lynn from Cambridge. Was it Duran Duran, Girls on Film?
0: There you go. Thank you, everyone, for your answers. Now we'll get Holly in there. Holly, what do you think of this? Go ahead.
7: Oh, Rockin' Ray, I don't know who sang it, but I know the song, and I'm not going to sing it, I promise. Video Killed the Radio Star. And I don't remember who it's by.
0: Okay, it's the Buggles, as you heard. Okay, thank you, Holly. And thank you, everyone, for your answers. We'll do it again, as I said, Tuesday, 3:20, Rockin' Ray's Impossible Question of the Day. 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
0: Rock and Rage Radar Weather Forecast. Partly cloudy tonight, down to 20 degrees. Tomorrow, August 1st, we have sun cloud. There is a slight chance of a shower. High of 28 degrees. The Humidex will feel like 33. Into Sunday, we have some rain in the forecast. High of 25, then Civic Holiday Monday. We've got sun cloud, slight chance of a shower, and a high of 26. Currently, 31 degrees in Dunnville, 33 in Beansville, and Grimsby, 33 degrees. All right, gas prices on the decrease tonight. Gas prices coming down at midnight, 6 cents a liter. Diesel coming down, 7 cents a liter. Another request is going out to Brian in Hagersville this afternoon. The Honeycombs and the Have I Right.

Request Friday on the go. We got news on the way next at 4 o'clock with Holly Lynn. And if you want to call in, you can, 866-929-2556, or head to the website. And you can email me your request and dedication from there. Stay in the line. Honeymoon Suite, gas dropping tonight. 6 cents a liter, diesel dropping 7. Please drive safely out there. Turn your full headlight package on. Put your shades on. Sit back and have a very safe, relaxing ride wherever you may be going this afternoon.

0: Uber paying attention and moving over for emergency vehicles. Almost half of the 1,400 tickets handed out during last year's campaign were for speeding. The man behind the wheel of a Lamborghini that fled from a violent crash in Scarborough is facing charges. Officers say he was racing a 15-year-old girl in a Mercedes that lost control earlier this month. It crashed into a pickup, then hit a tree, leaving the girl and her passenger with life-threatening injuries. Two others, including a baby, were also hurt. A phony fortune teller is wanted Canada-wide after what Toronto police are calling an elaborate psychic scam. Investigators say he called himself Babu and exploited a man who believed in the supernatural. The self-styled clairvoyant said terrible things would happen to the victim and his family unless he forked over more cash. Officers think there could be other victims of Babu. WestJet customers flying out of Pearson today are hopeful return flights won't be canceled as a strike deadline looms. WestJet and its flight attendants union continue talks as the clock ticks closer to a possible strike. If a deal isn't reached by early Sunday morning, either side could begin a work stoppage that would see hundreds of flights canceled during a long weekend in much of the country. The wildfire situation in Northern Ontario is starting to look promising. The ministry says more than 80 fires have been put out in the past 2 weeks. Radar shows about 160 burning in the province. However, recent cool weather has helped Ontario crews suppress them. That and the arrival of more than 100 firefighters from Mexico. And the Oprah Winfrey Leadership Academy for Girls, a school she set up for underprivileged girls in South Africa 2 decades ago, is closing. It'll be turned over to the Education Department, as was always the plan. It was inspired by conversations with Nelson Mandela about the power of educating girls. 500 girls graduated, with some going to top universities. The Jays are back at it tonight for a weekend series with the Cardinals. Dylan Cease gets the start this evening for the Jays. The medal count continues to rise for Canada at the Commonwealth Games in Scotland. Canada has 46 medals so far, with 15 gold. And in MLS action, Toronto FC head to Yankee Stadium tonight. Weather is next.
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2: Rock and Rage Radar weather. We've got clear skies this evening. However, overnight, we get a partly cloudy sky. Very slight chance of a shower, down to 18 degrees. Tomorrow, sun and cloud. Slight chance of a shower, high of 27. Humidex hitting 32. High UV index tomorrow, that's 9, considered very high. Into Sunday, we have some rain possibly in the forecast. High of 25 degrees. Civic holiday Monday, we've got sun and cloud. Slight chance of a shower at a high of 26. Currently, it's 33 in the Grimsby. We got 31 in Caledonia. Hamilton now up to 32. It's National Avocado Day.
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0: Star lines are also open for my All Request Show Friday afternoon worldwide here. Yes, 1-866-929-2556. Or you can go to the website and email me from there if you like and get your request into us. Okay, we got more to come on this Friday afternoon. Now, just remember that gas prices are coming down tonight at midnight. 6 cents a liter for gas, 7 cents a liter for diesel. That's some good news. Not too often you hear that going into a long weekend, but we're getting a little bit back, a little bit, okay? Like I said earlier, it should be about 79 cents a liter gas. That's what I say. If I was the boss, that's what it would be. All right, just saying. Okay, so we're going to give you another spin of the day. Stevie, all good there?
1: Yes, sir.
0: You've been pretty busy on the phone.
1: Yes, sir.
0: I saw that, yeah, writing down those requests. We got a few here, right?
1: Yes, sir.
0: Okay, we'll get to them. In the meantime, here is your spin of the day. Listen very carefully. Here it is. Roll it. Take your guest to the Facebook page right now. In a half an hour, thereabouts, we are going to read all your guesses, and hopefully you take home the bragging rights as we head into the Lawn Civic holiday weekend. Good luck.
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0: Rockin' Rays radar weather for the long Civic holiday weekend. We got clear skies tonight. Then overnight, we get a little cloud building. There's a slight chance of a shower down to 18 degrees. Tomorrow, August 1st, already sun, cloud, slight chance of a shower. High of 27, humidex 32. The UV index 9, that's considered very high. There is also a risk of a thunderstorm into tomorrow evening. Now into Sunday, we have some rain in the forecast. High of 25. And then Civic holiday Monday, we have sun, cloud. There's a slight chance of a shower at a high of 26 degrees here on the Roadshow with Rock and Ray Michaels. Okay? 32 in Cayuga, 33 in Grimsby, St. Catharines, 35. The highways are very busy. So just take it easy driving out there and be cautious on the highways and byways and be courteous as well.
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0: This is going out to Elena this afternoon. Lots of love coming your way from Justin, family, friends, everyone here on the Roadshow. Elena, happy birthday. This one's for you from Patsy Cline. Crazy on the All Request Show.

0: greatest hits of all time. It is the Roach Show Friday afternoon with Rock and Ray. That's right. We're going to bring you another spin of the day. We're getting closer to identifying it today, and I'll tell you what I think it is. Coming your way at about 10 to 5 this afternoon. So, Stephen, if you wouldn't mind, please, if you could roll the spin.
1: Yes, sir.
0: All right, here it is. Listen very carefully. Here it is. All right. I think that's the second last one. So, you got one more chance. Get your answer on the Facebook page now. Don't wait, because if you wait too long, as I say every day now, we don't always get them all in time. All right, so get your answer into us, and good luck with that, all right? It is now 4:27 on the Friday drive home with Rock and Ray. The Rock and Ray Michaels All Request Show. Who's on the star lines?
2: Oh, hi, Ray. It's Sheila from Niagara Falls.
0: Sheila, how you doing? Long time no talk to.
2: Yeah, it's been a while.
0: What can I play for you, hon?
2: Could you please play Nice and White Satin by the Moody Blues?
0: You have a great long civic holiday weekend.
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0: The Rojo with Rock and Ray on this Friday afternoon. It is 4:35 now, and we're going to bring you your final spin of the day, right, Stevie?
1: Yes, sir.
0: Excellent. All right, so we're going to bring it to you. Here it is. Get your answer on the Facebook page, please. And don't forget, gas prices are falling tonight. Yes, we've got gas coming down 6 cents a liter, and diesel expected to drop about 7 cents a liter. That's tonight at midnight. Here it is, your final spin this afternoon. Stephen, roll it, please. There you have it. All right, so take your answer to the Facebook page. Do it now, and good luck. Hopefully you're going to take home the bragging rights this afternoon here with Rock and Ray, Stevie, Holly, and the cast of thousands on the road show. In the meantime, we got another request. Let's head over to the Star Lines.
2: Anthony, I'd like to put a request for my beautiful wife, Orisa, on Chain Melody, the Righteous Brothers. Whoa.

0: Let's all sing it together now. Here we go. Big finish. Big, big, big finish. Here it is. Love this part. Love that tune. It is 4:47 Friday afternoon of the weekend is here.
1: Thank God it's Friday.
0: Oh, yes, oh, yes, oh, yes. And it's time. Yes, it's that time of the day where we're going to reveal today's spin of the day worldwide. And I will tell you what I think it is. And that's coming up momentarily. So are you ready for it? Gas prices dropping tonight at midnight. Gas coming down 6 cents. Diesel expected to drop 7 cents. So if you can hold off until tomorrow. Yeah, save yourself a couple of bucks, I would say, anyway. So, if you can, you can. If you can't, well, you know, maybe just throw in 20 bucks and then take advantage tomorrow. Just saying. All right, Stephen, you're all set to go, right?
2: I'm ready, sir.
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0: Rockin' Ray's radar weather forecast. This is the way it's looking as we head into the long weekend. We got partly cloudy skies overnight. There is a chance of a shower and a low down to 18 degrees. For tomorrow, August 1st, that's right, already August 1st tomorrow, expect sun, cloud, chance of a shower. High of 27, the humidex will be about 32 degrees. That's what it's going to feel like. Then into Sunday, we have rain in the forecast, high of 25. Civic holiday Monday, we've got sun, cloud, slight chance of a shower at a high of 26 degrees. Currently, it is, what do we have here? 33 in West Lincoln, 33 in Grimsby, it's 32 degrees in Dunnville. It's now 4:51. Yes, my brothers and sisters, my babies, it's that time of the day. On the All Request Show, you still have time to get your requests and dedications in. If you want, you can call the Star Lines, 1-866-929-2556, or head over to the websites, and you can email me from there directly, okay? All right, we go to the Facebook page this afternoon, find out if anyone's going to take home the bragging rights. Let's see here. My buddy Jeff says, raise a little hell, trooper. Ron thinks it's Queen, Fat Bottom Girls. I love that tune, by the way. Jamie says, I want a new drug. You will lose in the news. Have a great long weekend, my brother. You too, Jamie. Thank you. Debbie, Trooper, we're here for a good time, not a long time. Heather says, raise a little hell, Trooper. Brenda, here for a good time, Trooper. Helen says, Boogie Wonderland by Earth, Wind, and Fire. Let's see here. We have another. Jason says, Gloria, Laura Brannigan, happy long weekend. You too, Jason. Thank you. We've got, let's see here. Anthony says, raise a little hell by Trooper. Tom says, we're here for a good time by Trooper, not a long time. Owen, Trooper, here for a good time. Pat says, it's all right now by Free. Grant, we're here for a good time, trooper. Sandy, my good friend, Sandy. She says, no clue, but have a fantabulous weekend. You know what, Sandy, you too. Okay, hon, thank you so much. Michelle says, Hart, what about love? Andre says, Aerosmith, dude looks like a lady. Norm, raise a little hell, trooper. Francis is the power of love from Huey Lewis in the News. Mary says, Romeo's tune, Steve Forbert. Let's see here. My buddy Justin says, all right now by free. Have a great weekend, brother. You too. Annette says, all right now by free. Jeff, all right now by free. Charlie says, you may be right. Billy Joel, Denise, any way you want a journey. And Colleen says, here for a good time, not a long time, by Trooper. Okay. Steven, are you ready?
1: I'm ready, sir.
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0: What am I calling it? I'm calling it Bachman Turner Overdrive. You ain't seen nothing yet. Steven, hit it. Wow. Okay, it's Genesis. Misunderstanding. Thank you, everyone. You guys are so special to this show. We love each and every one of you more and more each day. So thank you. Here's your spin of the day, Genesis Misunderstanding. Thank you, everyone. Good call, Steven.
1: Yes, sir.
0: We'll do it again Tuesday after Tuesday.

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1: Good afternoon. It is 5 o'clock. I'm Holly Lynn. This is 92.9 The Grand News. Here's what's making news this hour. Behave on the roads this holiday weekend. West Region OPP are running their Civic Holiday Traffic Campaign. They'll concentrate on making sure drivers are buckled up, sober, paying attention, and moving over for emergency vehicles. Almost half of the 1,400 tickets handed out during last year's campaign were for speeding. An unusual move ahead of the long weekend as gas prices get set to drop tonight. The experts at Enpro think prices are going down 5 cents at midnight. That would put the GTHA average price just shy of $1.75 a liter. Toronto police are hunting for a fake psychic who saw nothing but dollar signs in his crystal ball. He called himself Babu and used elaborate rituals. Psychic who saw nothing but dollar signs in his crystal ball. He called himself

0: 72-hour strike notice that ends on Sunday. Passengers whose flights are canceled because of a strike would be eligible for refunds. Toronto police say they're sending extra officers to the Caribbean Carnival this weekend. The main parade gets underway tomorrow on Lakeshore Boulevard. Just a few weeks ago, a mass shooting left two people dead at the Salsa on St. Clair Festival. Officials say public safety at these kind of events is top of mind this year. FIFA is facing mounting pushback on a plan to sell off part of the World Cup. Their president wants to give private investors a stake in the global tournament. Canada Soccer is rejecting the plan, along with FIFA's governing bodies in Europe, Asia, and North America. Now, FIFA has lost a senior advisor who resigned in opposition. The Jays host the Cardinals for a weekend series as the MLB trade deadline looms. Dylan Cease takes the mound for Toronto. At the Commonwealth Games in Scotland, the medal count continues to rise for Canada. 46 total medals so far, with 15 gold. Weather is next.
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2: Rock and Rage radar weather. We get a little cloud this evening going overnight. Chance of a shower dipping down to 18 degrees tomorrow, August 1st. We have sun, cloud, slight chance of a shower. High of 27 degrees and the humidex hitting 32. Sunday, some rain in the day and a high of 25. Civic holiday Monday, sun, cloud. There is a slight chance of a shower and a high of 26. Currently, 32 degrees in Hamilton, Caledonia 32. It's 33 degrees in Grimsby and a very busy drive home. On the highways and byways, please be careful driving. It is 5:04.
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rocking right. This one's going on to Mike in Vineland this afternoon. Thanks for your message, Michael. Here you go. Enjoy it, man. Bosque and Lowdown on the Friday Road Show. Now go clean the traffic.

greatest hits of all time on the Worldwide Rock and Ray Michaels Roadshow and the All Request Friday afternoon. And this one is going out to Linda Marie Robertson. She'll be celebrating her birthday coming up on Sunday. So this one is for you, Linda. Lots of love from Wayne and all your friends. Okay, enjoy it.

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1: 519 on the drive home this Friday afternoon with Rock and Ray. And, well, coming up at 5:30, it must be true if you heard it on the radio. Scotty B is off today, so we have no headline news for you. But we're working on some other stories like record seaweed, yes, a professor's invisible prompt trap. We'll hear about that. Also, Candy Lane. Well, I'm not going to say much more than that. You'll have to wait for it. That's coming your way at 5:30, okay? And, of course, we have a couple of the wieners of the week here as we head into the long holiday civic weekend.
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1: Rock and Ray's radar weather. We've got some cloud overnight. Chance of a shower. We'll dip down to 18 degrees for the low. Tomorrow, Saturday, August 1st tomorrow, sun, cloud, chance of a shower. High of 27. Humidex 32. Sunday, got some rain in the forecast. High of 25. Civic holiday Monday. We've got sun, cloud, chance of a shower. High of 26 degrees. Currently, it's 32 in Caledonia, 32 in Hamilton, 34 degrees now in Grimsby with the looking glass. We'll be right back.

visits of all time on the Rockin' Ray Michaels Worldwide Roadshow and the All Request Friday. Got another request this afternoon. This is going out to an awesome sister by the name of Marie. Lots of love from Helen. Wishing you all the best. Chicago's 25 and 624 on the Rockin' Ray Michaels Worldwide Roadshow All Requester.

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0: On my own request show this Friday afternoon, helping you make it home to your kingdom of chillaxation. It is time now for that fun, entertaining feature that we call...
3: It must be true, because I heard it on the radio. 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
0: No Scotty B today in headline news, but we're going to start off with some of these stories here. This is a story about record seaweed blankets, which blankets Mexico's Caribbean coast.
4: When it comes in mass, massive amounts, it begins 24 to 48 hours, it begins to decompose and release toxic hydrogen sulfide gas, right? Which is a health concern. It can also leach heavy metals into the beach, sand, like arsenic.
0: Wow. All right. Something to consider if you're going down that way. Now, here's a story about a professor. He has this invisible prom trap, which catches 32 students cheating on their midterm with AI.
5: So this discussion post was a portion of my students' midterm, and if you look, it looks normal, right? But if you copy and paste this, in white ink, I hid, placed the word Madagascar somewhere in the response in a way that makes no sense. So, if Madagascar was somewhere in my students' response in a way that did not make sense, I knew that they copied and pasted the entire thing and just threw it in AI.
0: Busted! All right, here it is. This is kind of cool. Candy Lane Cafe is open. This is down in the USA. Candyland Cafe.
6: This is Candyland, a place you pretend to visit when you play this game. You'll discover the gingerbread plum tree, a rainbow pass, and gumdrop mountain. But be careful of the cherry pitfalls, and don't get stuck in molasses swamp. You don't have to know how to read or count to have loads of fun in Candyland.
0: All right, so now you can get that app on your phone and you can play that game, Candyland. All right, just saying. Time for the wieners of the week now. Here's the guy that was juggling, yes, and flaming, with flaming torches. He burned his eyebrows off.
7: I already held world records for juggling on a unicycle. I already hold world records for juggling fire. So naturally, I thought combining the two would be something. It was not. If you know what to tell you is what happened, when you juggle fire while riding forward on a unicycle, the flames don't go off. They go straight back into your face.
8: Holy moly.
7: That's how I lost some of my eyebrows and the hair on the back of my hands. And I got very familiar with the smell of my own hair burning. The old record was 37. I hit 108.
0: Wow. I guess it was it worth the burn? I'm just saying. Finally this afternoon, here it is. You think you know these McDonald's hacks? Well, this employee thought she would release that information. Here she is.
9: If you order fries with no salt, they will come fresh. Coming in at number two, we got the poor man's Big Mac. You're going to order a McDouble with no ketchup or mustard, add mac sauce, and add shredded lettuce, and you're going to get a little mini Big Mac. Number three is the multiple order hack. This requires having multiple McDonald's apps and circulating through them, logging out and logging back in, and using your deals all at once. Number four, we got the folded and round egg difference. A folded egg is a pre-made egg that we put on the sausage egg McMuffin, while a round egg is a fresh, cracked egg.
0: Okay, did you get all that down, Stephen?
10: No, sir.
0: Didn't think so. It doesn't matter to him because I pay anyway. All right. And that, my brothers and sisters, is what we call...
3: It must be true, because I heard it on the radio. It must be true, it must be true.
0: And now we have another request this afternoon here on the Rock and Ray Michaels All Request Show Worldwide. This is for Catherine, and she is from Brantford, and she's sending this out to all her friends and her family. And it's a great song. I love this band myself. Queen, I want to break free. Thank you, Catherine, for your

0: 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The All Request Friday as well, too. And we thank you for all your requests this afternoon. Sorry if we didn't get them all in. We did our best to get them all in. But always remember to email Rock and Ray. You can go to the website, and you can email me right from the website and get your request and dedication into me. So thank you, everyone, for all the requests we got this afternoon. It is 5:45 now, and it is time for Celebrity Birthday Shoutouts.
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0: Big happy birthday going out to Modern Family star Rico Rodriguez, is 28 today. Zach Brown celebrates his 48th. Dean Cain is 60. Harry Potter, author J.K. Rowling, is 61 today. Wesley Snipes is 64. And Mark Cuban is 68. Now it's time for the big ones. Local celebrity birthday shout-outs. And if you're looking for a great rock and roll band, a party band that's going to really elevate your event, get a hold of Rock and Ray. Just email me, ray@retrorockers.ca. Boys, take it away. A huge birthday shout out going out to Elena Bagazzoli. Lots of love to you, Elena. Yes, your family, your friends, and of course, your main squeeze, Justin, wishing you all the best. Linda Marie Robertson celebrating today. Neela Reese Yetman as well. Mike Banks, Jennifer Swick, Wendy Smith Armstrong, Mark Elverson, Carolyn MacArthur, Ron Mitchell, Esther Murphy, Joanne Haley, and Devin Cherniga is also celebrating today. So there you go. Have a great birthday, you guys. Enjoy it. And if you have a birthday and you want Rock and Ray to announce it, all you have to do is go to this website again and email me the information, and we'll include you in Celebrity Birthday Shoutouts.
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0: Rockin' Ray's radar weather forecast. We got a partly cloudy sky overnight. There's a slight chance of some showers and a low down to 18 degrees. Tomorrow, August 1st. That's right. Already here. Sun, cloud, chance of a shower. High of 27, humidex 32. Sunday, we got some rain in the forecast and a high of 25. Civic holiday Monday. We got some sun, cloud, chance of a shower, and a high of 26. Currently, 33 degrees in Beamsville. We got 33 in Grimsby, 31 in Dunnville. And don't forget, gas prices dropping tonight. At midnight, should drop, expected to drop about 6 cents for gasoline. Diesel should drop, expected about 7 cents a liter. Weather and more. It's 5:50 Friday afternoon with Rock and Ray Michaels, helping you get into your long holiday weekend with the Stampeders.

0: Stand by for the information update coming your way next at 6 with Holly Lynn on this Roadshow Friday afternoon going into the long weekend. Oh, yeah.
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2: Good evening. It is 6 o'clock. I'm Holly Lynn. This is 92.9 The Grand News for the Dirt Depot and Bruce's Bins. Here's what's making news this hour. Heads up this holiday weekend. West Region OPP are running their Civic Holiday Traffic Campaign. Over the next few days, they will be concentrating on making sure drivers are buckled up, sober, paying attention, slowing down, and moving over for emergency vehicles. Almost half of the 1,400 tickets handed out during last year's campaign were for speeding. WestJet is parking planes as the clocks tick down toward a long weekend strike. The union representing their flight attendants has served a strike notice, and the airline has responded with a lockout notice. If there is no last-minute deal, flights will be halted just after midnight Sunday. WestJet is telling passengers to check the status of their flight before heading to the airport. If you need to get some gas for the long weekend, you might want to hold off until tomorrow. The experts at Enpro think prices are going down 5 cents at midnight. That'll put the GTHA average price just shy of $1.75 a liter. A phony fortune teller is wanted Canada-wide after what Toronto police are calling an elaborate psychic scam. Investigators say he called himself Babu and exploited a man who believed in the supernatural. The self-styled clairvoyant said terrible things would happen to the victim and his family unless he forked over more cash. Officers think there could be other victims of Babu. The wildfire situation in northern Ontario is starting to look better. The Ministry of Babu. The wildfire situation in northern Ontario.

0: with Nelson Mandela about the power of educating girls. 500 girls graduated, with some going to top universities. The Jays open a 3-game weekend series against the St. Louis Cardinals tonight at the Dome, and more medals at the Commonwealth Games. Canada now up to 52 overall, 17 gold, 15 silver, and 20 bronze in Glasgow. Weather is next.
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2: Partly cloudy overnight, chance of a shower, down to 18 degrees. Sun and cloud tomorrow, first day of August, and a high of 27 degrees. Sunday, some rain in the forecast, 25. Civic holiday Monday, sun, cloud, chance of showers, 26. I'm Rockin' Ray Michaels. 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

On your Friday evening, the road show with Rock and Ray going into our long holiday weekend. Hope you enjoyed. Safety in the front seat. Please take it easy driving out there. Enjoy your ride. Don't speed. All right, just take it easy out there. Here come the Supremes now with the Temptations. I'm going to make you love me on the Worldwide Road Show.

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0: 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And coming up, more of the greatest hits of all time. I want to thank everybody for your requests and dedications earlier this afternoon. And, of course, the spin of the day. Had so much fun with that. And, of course, we'll do it again on Tuesday. Yes, Tuesday back to regular routine. I'll be here Monday evening from 8 to midnight. But Tuesday we'll be back to our regularly scheduled programming here on the Out of Control Rockin' Ray Michaels Worldwide Roadshow.
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0: And another fine tune. This one was written actually by Neil Diamond's roadies. One of his roadies wrote this song. But Neil didn't feel like doing it, so the Bellamy Brothers did. Yep. Let Your Love Flow on your Friday evening Worldwide Rockin' Ray Michaels Roadshow.

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1: 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It's Elton John. Friday evening with Rock and Ray Michaels. Coming up at 8 o'clock tonight, Daryl's Beach Party will be here, so you'll be able to request more songs and dedicate them. That's all coming up right here. In the meantime, let's sit back and enjoy Elton John.

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0: Worldwide Rockin' Ray Michaels Roadshow on your Friday evening. Hey, it just kicked off. That's right. And I'm talking about the Festival of Friends happening in Gage Park, Hamilton. Free admission runs right through until Sunday. They've got four stages of music there. Tonight, they've got Dallas Smith kicking off the 50th anniversary All-Star Concert. Chantel Kravietzik, Matt Mays, Biff Naked is going to be down there. Maestro Fresh West. And it goes on and on. My good buddy Andy Kim, my good friend Mark Jordan, and Dan Hill will be there performing as well. Ashley McIsaac, it goes on. Teenage Head, Tara Lightfoot, Elliot Brood, Harrison Kennedy, Sharon, and of course, it's hosted by Blackie and the Rodeo King. So it's going to be a blast down there if you get a chance, and it's all free. Enjoy the Festival of Friends.
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0: greatest hits of all time on your Friday evening here with the Rock and Ray Michaels Worldwide Roadshow. And coming up, we've got more of the greatest hits of all time. Now, we are into a long weekend, so Monday will be the holiday, of course, and we won't be doing our regular things. But on Tuesday, we are back to regular routine. I'll have my, of course, spin of the day, the impossible question, must be true if you heard it on the radio, celebrity birthday shout-outs, and so much more. So enjoy your long weekend. Safety in the front seat, slow your speeds down, and just enjoy as much as you can. That's the best thing to do. Coming up, we've got more of the greatest hits of all time. Steve Miller Band, April Wine, Santana on deck. We got the Commodores.
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0: Worldwide Rock and Ray Michaels Road Show. Well, that is it for me. Coming up next, Daryl's Beach Party. Just a reminder, coming up on Saturday, September the 5th, you know, we're into August tomorrow. Already August 1st tomorrow. We're saying goodbye to July tonight at midnight. It's gone. That's it. Tomorrow, August 1st. And the Hagersville Lions 17th Annual Summer's End Festival will be happening at Sergeant Andrew Hernett Memorial Park in Hagersville. Tom Bishop's Wild West Show will be there. Thrills, horses, and cowboy action. It's going to be a lot of fun. The Rock and Ray Michaels Retro Rockers will be your headline act. We hit the stage at 12 noon. It's going to be great. And, of course, it's fun for the whole family. Free food, entertainment, car show, arts and crafts. Yes, with 92.9 The Grand. So we hope to see you down there. That is Saturday, September 5th. Don't miss it. 9 a.m. to 4 p.m. Have a great Friday night and a great weekend. I'll talk to you again Sunday at 3 p.m. Please be safe, everyone. I'm Rock and Ray Michaels, and you are number one to me. See you again. Bye-bye.
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5: 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The long weekend's here, and we're hitting the road. It's a road trip weekend on the beach party. Hang on. It's going to be a fun ride. We're going up the country.